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9: When Pigs Don't Fly.
8: Everybody's here tonight working hard to put on a volleyball show for you and to eat as much papacitas as we can. Emmett and his little brother Everett are here. Nick Sterling.
9: Nick Sterling.
8: Katie from Forney.
9: Morning, Katie.
8: The Elizabeth. Ethan.
9: Ebot.
8: Josh.
9: Hosley.
8: Sergeant Pete. Pee-wee.
9: Stormy K.
8: The Show Killer. Taco Steve and Bad Steve. Brad.
9: Bad Brad.
8: And now let me bring in my Thunder buddy for life, the only man that has a GED in high school volleyball. Here he is. It's the Pigskin.
9: I just want to go on the record to tell our fans out there that we risk life and limb to bring them a fine radio volleyball product like we do, right?
8: Okay.
9: This doesn't come easy. They might think it comes easy. It doesn't.
8: We make it look easy.
9: You think we just stumble our way through it, all right? Because we do. But anyway, last Tuesday, after Harlan the sports guy left here on his way to his house, he goes through the middle of nowhere land and hits a pig.
8: Yes, a
9: square on pig, big boy. Big damage to the front of your truck.
8: Yeah. You can almost, Brandon Michael said, you can almost see the outline of the pig in my bumper and grill.
9: Yeah, I mean, it was well over 100 pounds, right?
8: Yeah.
9: Well, you said 100 pounds. I'm adding a couple to it. But yeah, big pig, and one of its tusks punctured one of your tires. Had to get emergency tire fixings going on over there in the middle of nowhere.
8: Yeah, I want to thank Fuller Towing. They came to Overton and saved me when I couldn't get the tire down from the back of the truck.
9: So I was just listening in with Harlan. He's talking to the body shop guy. He says, now listen, I want a bigger bumper this next time. Yeah. And he's online looking at these big guards. Can we go with the XJ70? Yeah, I like. Bob, what do you think? It's got more to you. What do you think?
8: Yeah.
9: Yeah.
8: I want to hit hogs and keep going.
9: I want to hit. It might dent up that. And Harlan said, that's not what I wanted to hear.
8: Right.
9: I want to hear it'll hit and take a stick and go on. Boom.
8: Yes. Now, a deer, what are you going to do?
9: A cow.
8: Yeah, you hit a cow, I've known people who have.
9: Yeah, it happens.
8: Boy, Whitney Keeling told us a story. He almost hit two horses when he was driving near Austin or something.
9: Yeah.
8: He came around a bend and there was two horses had gotten out. He didn't.
9: He was a young man.
8: Yeah, I'm. send in your recommendations for grill guards.
9: Okay.
8: Something that I get, and I want the bumper and the guard. I don't just want the
9: you
8: thing
9: want
8: in
9: attack.
8: Front of the chrome bumper. I'm going black. Steel.
9: I love what I put on my truck that I got from ABC Auto Parts.
8: Uh-huh.
9: That push guard that attaches to the frame, pretty dang sturdy. I wouldn't say no to it if I was you.
8: Okay.
9: Seriously. Look
8: well, you
9: it.
8: Saw the ones I was looking at.
9: Yeah. Yeah, you could. I think you can get a better deal.
8: $2,200.
9: Much better deal.
8: Well, I'm also trying to do a little horse trading with the chrome bumper that I'm insured for.
9: Oh.
8: Right?
9: Yeah.
8: I should get a little difference. Action going.
9: It's called business.
8: I'm trying to do a little business.
9: Trying to do business.
8: All right. Now it's time to do a little volleyball. This portion of our show is brought to you by
9: our good friends over at East Texas Professional Credit Union, the Monsoor Law Firm, and Little Tommy's Gas and Go.
8: Coming up, our interview with Kalea Pierce, the head coach at Brownsboro. But right now, here's the games that we will be covering tonight.
5: It's time for the two-star volleyball scoreboard update with Pigskin Bob.
0: Do you understand the words that are coming out of my mouth?
5: Like it or not, here's Bob with more volleyball scores than you can handle.
9: Yeah, and this should make for an active night on the Totally Awesome list, too. There's some really good matchups tonight. Longview's taking on Pine Tree and Pine Tree. Spring Hill and Bullard.
8: Woo, Panther on Panther
9: that's
8: action.
9: That's a good game tonight. Central Heights at Hallsville.
8: So you got Katie from Forney's alma mater
9: and
8: current town of residence.
9: Who is she pulling for?
8: Probably her Spring Hill Panthers.
9: Thinks,
8: I mean, that's,
9: well,
8: that's where she went.
9: Of course. She's a new.
8: But she has a kid now that runs cross country for Bullard, so she could be swayed either way.
9: You know.
8: She'll probably find out who wins and then say, I took them.
9: You know, the Kelsey's mom had to find a way to make do. He'll be fine. Didn't you have to, Travis Kelsey?
8: Oh, boy.
9: Yes. Oh, I'm sorry. Did I throw you a
8: curveball? I went on the same wavelength as you.
9: Beckville's taking on Marshall, DeKalb at Mount Pleasant, West Rusk at Kilgore. It's Gilmer traveling to White Oak. Garrison is at Carthage. Henderson is taking on New Diana. Pleasant Grove at Tatum. Elysian Fields at Sabine. We're going to be at Sabine tomorrow for their pep rally.
8: Friday.
9: Like I said, oh, jeez.
8: Sorry, it is, but it is Friday.
9: Jeez, it is Friday. It's going to be at 3 o'clock. Coach Russell, he said he already got us something.
2: I read that wrong, oh, yeah.
9: Might not be invited back. Hearts Bluff at Gladewater, Harmony at Harlton. Atlanta's traveling to Jefferson. And Jefferson, they lead that series 25-17 in the first game. They're in the second game.
8: Okay.
9: Next up, I did get a final. We've got some fans out there texting in early scores. Carlisle beat Union Hill in three straight sets, 25-16, 25-18, and 25-13.
8: What I love is on Friday nights, because volleyball's Tuesday, Friday night for the most part.
9: Right.
8: Is we'll get volleyball scores in now on Friday night. The volleyball faction is trying to take over the whole thing.
9: But there's so many football scores to get. We just can't wedge in that many.
8: I think I threw a couple out last Friday
9: night.
8: Well,
9: I'm just saying, but those.
8: I like it. Take it over.
9: Wrap a $10 bill around it. ARP and Overton are playing tonight. Wascom and Union Grove. Let's
8: put it in a sandwich.
9: Whatever.
8: Set it up here.
9: Yeah, a little grease makes things happen. Mount Vernon at Paul Pewitt.
10: You guys are way too fat to be on the air.
9: Winona at Cumberland Academy. Groveton at Dieball. Natchez at Troop. St. Augustine's traveling to Alto. Leverage Chapel at Cushing. Big Sandy at Orr City. Wiley East is at Tyler Legacy tonight. Burkeville is at Newton. Gary at Hawkins. Mineola over to Wills Point. Lufkin and Whitehouse. That's a good one tonight. Greenville Christian versus T.K. Gorman. You got Brookhill versus Rusk. Chapel Hill at Van. At Hawkins, Mineola over to Wills Point, Lufkin and Whitehouse. That's a good one tonight. Greenville Christian versus T.K. Gorman. You got Brookhill versus Rusk. Chapel Hill at Van.

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1: Expired.
0: All right, to our Dodge City hillbilly, you're welcome.
2: That's right.
0: Frankston's taking on Malakoff. Canton at Kaufman. Cato Mills is taking on Gunter. Maud versus Detroit. They're kind of close, aren't they? Maud and Detroit. It's not a long travel. Oakwood to Love Lady. Paris Chisholm at North Lamar. Fruitvale at Grand Saline. Miller Grove at North Hopkins tonight. Texas High at Paris. Athens at Palestine. It's Avery taking on Wolf City tonight. Eustis versus Palestine.
2: Avery, our friend from Upshur Rural Electric.
0: No. A town.
2: Oh.
0: I couldn't tell you anywhere Avery is right now.
2: The girl or the town?
0: The town.
2: Can you tell me where the girl is?
0: I could probably get within 100 miles.
2: Right.
0: Okay.
3: You guys are hilarious.
2: Okay.
0: Rivercrest at James
2: Bowie. Showkiller, enough of that girl.
0: I just got five more games. Y'all give
3: Shut
0: me a second.
3: Up.
2: Oh,
0: Thank
2: my
0: you.
2: Goodness.
0: Prairieland. What do I call it? Prairieland?
4: Also, Quesadas.
0: Brownsboro at Edgewood. Emory at Maybank. Bonham, the Purple Warriors, are taking on your Commerce Tigers. And Cayuga takes on the Elks of Elkhart. And that's your lineup for tonight's volleyball games, ladies.
3: Nailed it. Gentlemen.
2: All right, and that is
0: the Pigskin Difference.
5: Dilly dilly.
2: All right, our interview we did a couple weeks ago with Kalea Pierce. First year young lady, 23, 24?
0: Yeah,
2: very young.
0: She looked like she was a high school kid.
2: Looked like a high school kid. I wanted to say, young lady, where's your coach?
0: Yes.
2: Right? She's the coach. All right, you're going to love our interview. We had a lot of fun with her. That's coming up next. Later on, your phone calls. You can text scores right now at 903-663-1057. 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Totally awesomeness. And we got four young ladies to tell you about and put them in the running for scholarships. All of that is straight ahead tonight on the 903 Volleyball Show.
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9: That is with my own glorified welcome. Thank you, Harlan. I appreciate it. Hey, you and Pigskin Bob, y'all still doing that little football show again this year?
2: 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It's a regular-sized football show, but yes, we are.
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9: God,
2: brother.
9: 23 years. You know, a couple more years, and I think y'all may get good at it. But right now, you're still struggling. I'm kidding. You know I am. Just check out the guys, Harlan the Sports Guy and Pigskin Bob, this Friday night starting at 6:30 for all the scores, lies, heavy on the lies, and phone calls you can handle.
2: That's right, and it's brought to you by Patterson Chevrolet in Kilgore, Patterson Nissan in Longview, and Patterson Chrysler Dodge Jeep Ram in Marshall.
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0: Guy Pigskin Bob back on the 903 Volleyball Show, and it's time for one of our coaches' interviews brought to you by Patterson Nissan in Longview and East Texas Professional Credit Union. And we've got a new coach in here, and she looks like a player. I was going to actually say, we've got one of the players in here from Brownsboro, Kalea Pierce.
1: Mm-hmm.
0: Let me put the on the
2: Kalea Pierce.
1: Yes.
0: Kalea Pierce. You grew up in Lindale.
1: Yes, sir.
0: And now you're the head volleyball coach at Brownsboro.
1: Yep.
0: And just, I have to ask, how old are you?
1: 23.
0: So you are very, very young, yes, fresh out of college.
1: Yep.
0: So give us real quick the short journey to Brownsboro. Played at Lindale. Take us from there.
1: Played at Lindale all 4 years varsity. Setter. I was a multi-sport. I played basketball, too, all 4 years varsity. Then I went off to college, went to Cedar Valley for 2 years.
0: Cedar Valley, where's that?
1: It's in Lancaster. Texas, up in Dallas area. Played there, was an All-American setter. Had a great...
2: Congratulations.
1: Thank you. Had a great run there.
0: Bob, she shook her head like, sure.
2: Yes.
0: You better respect.
1: Yes.
2: Write it down, Bob.
1: Had a great run there. Then I went to USAO in Oklahoma. Played there for a year, and that was a great season, too.
0: So you played 2 years in college?
1: Three years in college? Two at Cedar Valley, and then one at USAO.
0: When did you know you wanted to go into coaching?
1: Honestly, I didn't know if that was my way. I didn't know. Uh-huh. I just knew I loved the sport and went back to Lindale, started working volleyball camps, doing lessons, and it was just like a nice little way to get into it.
2: So you moved back home after I was in Oklahoma.
1: Yeah. And
2: the doors opened for
1: the
2: you
1: doors
2: that
1: open.
2: You didn't even try to open.
1: Exactly. Yeah.
2: And we were saying something off air, but I'm going to off mic.
1: Yeah.
2: And I want to revisit it right now because you're young.
1: Mm-hmm.
2: You're a youthful woman. What's it like coaching kids who are basically your contemporaries? You know,
0: to the same music.
2: Yes.
0: Y'all wear
2: the same kind of clothes.
1: Kind of clothes.
2: Yes.
1: Yeah. It's fun. I mean, at first I was nervous. I'm like, are these girls going to listen to me? Are they going to think we're equal? You know, like coming in, having to get on them and do all those types of things. And you're like, we look the same.
2: Yes.
1: Are you close?
2: What gives you the right?
1: Mm-hmm. Yeah.
2: You're better than me?
0: Can you outplay them still?
1: Oh, I'll get out there and play. Oh, yeah.
0: Can you outplay them?
2: That will shut them up.
1: Some.
0: Right?
1: Hey, yeah. But the volleyball players now, they're different. They're good. They had
2: not
1: a,
2: like it
1: a
2: was
1: lot.
2: 6 years ago.
1: Hey, listen, but that just all the different all the different clubs and stuff, you know, it just gets better and better. Like the programs get better, coaches get better, and it just goes and goes and goes. And so
0: did you have to follow up on Bob's question? Did you have any pushback? I'm not going to ask you to name
1: sure.
0: But was there a girl or two that said, I'm not listening to her?
1: Not necessarily that they're not listening, but you can just tell that it's kind of just in one ear out the other. Like, I already know.
0: And are we addressing that?
1: Oh, yeah. We can talk about it.
0: As I was getting to know you, I made the comment. I said, your parents have to be so proud of you.
1: So proud.
0: Yeah.
1: Oh, yeah. So
0: that's
1: proud.
0: That's awesome.
1: Yeah.
0: Okay. So how did the Brownsboro job come about?
1: It was random.
0: Okay.
1: It was late in the season. I wasn't even looking, honestly. I just planned to go back to keep being at Lindale coaching there. And Ryan Hood reached out to me.
0: Who's Ryan Hood?
1: AD, athletic director. Yep.
0: Okay.
1: And head football coach.
2: And you obviously have known him for a while.
1: Nope, didn't know him.
0: Mm-mm. How did you get on his radar?
2: Yes.
1: Just everyone talking about me.
2: Oh, you were referred by a friend.
1: I was referred by coaches, friends, all that good stuff. And then he got my number, and here we are.
0: And you have to know that you're young to be a head coach.
1: I know that.
0: Okay.
1: Yeah. Oh, yeah.
0: And how is that? How does your mind work with that?
1: I like the challenge. So, I mean, it's fun. So far, it's been fun. I mean, I don't know what it's going to be like down the line, but so far, it's been fun. I mean, but I just don't like to think too much about me being young.
0: Yeah.
1: You know, because that doesn't matter.
0: When you're that age, and I was there a couple of years ago.
1: You were.
0: Why are you looking at me?
2: I'm just saying I need an abacus.
1: You were there.
0: Why are you bringing up your calculator?
2: I don't know, but it's.
0: You don't think that. You think I got this.
1: Yeah.
0: Yeah.
1: Yeah. You got to be confident.
2: And how were you received by the girls when they found out this is our new head coach? And has it been a very warm reception from both
1: it's
2: of your
1: been
2: teams
1: a warm,
2: and your administration?
1: Very warm welcome. Like, everyone's been super excited. I haven't felt anyone that's been questionable about it, nothing like that. Everybody's been excited, just ready to learn some volleyball.
0: This is Kalea Pierce, the new head volleyball coach.
1: Oh, football.
2: Yes. No football.
0: It's hard.
2: Friday night.
0: 23 years.
1: Oh, yeah.
0: Kalea Pierce is the new volleyball coach for your Barretts in Brownsboro. Let's take a break, come back. I want to talk more with you and get to know Coach Kalea Pierce and what's going to happen this year for the Brownsboro Barretts.
1: Let's do it.
0: 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So we'll do that after this on the 903 Volleyball Show on Kix 105.7.
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0: It's week number 2 of the KYKX Game of the Week. Whitney Keeling takes his Tatum War Eagles to Dangerfield, Texas, to take on David Nelson's Blue Tigers. The Patterson pregame show at 6 o'clock, kickoff from Dangerfield at 7 o'clock. 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

0: Sports Guy and Pigskin Bob. We're back on the 903 Volleyball Show. We're in the middle of one of our interviews. This is Kalea Pierce. She's the volleyball coach, and if you missed the first part, the very young volleyball coach. Mm-hmm. And it looks like a player, and I think something was born. We're recording this on July 28th. It's a Tuesday. Volleyball starts Saturday, right?
1: Yep, Saturday.
0: Two-a-days. So, but we're going to replay this during the season, and we won't play these in order, but as you were waiting to be interviewed, Ashton Carpenter at Lindale, your alma mater.
1: Yep.
0: She walked out. We had just interviewed her. And so the four of us are visiting and the coaches versus coaches tournament.
1: Oh, yeah.
0: For the 1-4 food drive campaign. It got kicked off and you were part of that.
1: Oh, yeah.
0: Way back in 2026 when you were just a young first year coach at Brownsboro. Mm-hmm. This could be turn out to be something really fun.
2: The genesis of something really fantastic.
1: And you were really great.
0: We're going to get a group of coaches that because I know all you coaches still think you can hit the ball and spike the ball.
1: Yep.
2: I bet she actually can.
0: Yeah. She can.
2: Not just think. Dude.
1: Yeah. I can do
0: Remember when she made you write down All-American?
2: I did.
0: That wasn't that long ago.
1: Don't forget.
0: So we're going to do coaches versus coaches, and you're going to be part of the original. Would that be fun?
1: I'm excited. That I need it to happen like right now. I'm so excited.
2: Yeah, I bet it would be fun.
1: It would be so fun.
2: Okay, real quick, off of volleyball, the thing that freaks me out about the school that you work for is the football field, the goalpost right on the highway. They're raining footballs on moving traffic over there. Can you fix that, or is there anything to do about that? That is, have you noticed that at Brownsboro?
0: I've always had a solution.
1: What was your solution?
0: Okay, you get a couple of real good duck hunters.
1: Okay.
0: You put them out there on a blind on each side. And as the ball goes in through the uprights, it's like, pull, boom.
1: Yeah.
0: And that way it doesn't
1: go all the way through. Yeah.
2: Or just, don't let them kick on that side.
0: You don't have to shoot all of them, and you don't shoot the low ones, but
2: just the good ones.
0: But the high ones, you have guys in a.
2: It's just a touch freaky when you're driving past that stadium, and there the goalposts are 10 yards away from the highway.
1: Yeah.
2: Now we can talk.
0: So, how do you like Brownsboro? Since Bob opened that door,
1: so far it's great. I love it.
0: Are you going to be teaching classes?
1: Yes.
0: What are you going to teach?
1: Business English.
0: Business English.
2: I didn't know that was a thing.
1: I didn't either until I got to Brownsboro.
0: Is there a business Spanish and a business French?
1: I don't think so.
0: It's just business
1: English. Business English.
2: Oh.
1: Right.
0: So first you have to learn it, and then you're going to
1: teach it. And then I'm going to teach it.
2: We'll figure it out.
1: Yeah, we'll figure it out together.
0: Welcome to class. Let's see what we're going to learn, kids.
1: Yeah. What are we going to learn? Yeah. We in all caps.
0: We're going to learn this together. There's nothing wrong with that, right?
1: Hey, nothing wrong with it.
2: And what else are you going to coach besides volleyball this year?
1: Track.
0: Did you run track?
1: I did for a little bit. That wasn't really my
0: sprinter.
1: I didn't enjoy it. Sprinter for sure.
0: Okay.
1: Distance, not my thing.
0: No, my little girl went to her first day of cross country today.

0: So that's
1: in, I couldn't imagine.
0: And her 4th of July, she ran her first 5K.
1: No.
2: That seems like a lot.
1: That's a lot. I think that's a lot.
2: But there's a lot of running in volleyball. I mean, you've got to be in pretty good shape to be a volleyball player, right?
1: Yeah.
2: Okay. Y'all done a lot of conditioning this summer? Your girls looking good?
1: We have. But conditioning is really going to start August 1st. That's when I can really get in there and do my thing with them. So that's when it hits.
0: How are you going to handle the drama that comes sometimes with 16 and 17 year old girls? I know you didn't have any.
1: Yeah,
0: but they're gonna have it, and you're the spokesman in the room.
1: Oh, they're gonna have it. I mean, every girl goes through it, so it's a learning how they are, what they need, what they don't need, and just figuring out, letting them know you're gonna go through it.
2: What's your leadership style? Do you yell?
0: Yes,
1: that's good. That's a good question. Yeah,
2: that's my second one.
1: That's a great question.
2: Okay, I mean, are you a yeller? Are you lead by example?
0: Or do you know yet?
1: From what I've, okay, let's talk about, I can talk about playing wise. So okay. I was definitely leader by example. I communicate with my team, but it's not like, I'm not the loudest one, right? It's just, when you see me, you'll see me doing the right thing, doing what I'm supposed to do, putting work in, going about my day. So coaching wise, it's kind of hard to lead by example because I can't play, right?
0: Yeah.
1: So
0: yeah.
1: That's the thing where I had to learn, like, I have to be way more vocal. That's another side that I have to bring out, is the vocal side of me, right? So vocal, not yelling, because I don't respond well to yelling, so I don't want to portray something that I don't respond well to. But I think leadership
0: Bob
1: style,
0: yells at me a lot off
1: yeah,
0: mic.
1: Mm-hmm. I can like tell. It. Yeah, I feel like you're a yeller.
2: Well, I got a sore throat.
1: Oh, so right now we're not yelling fine. Too much.
0: Because of the yelling.
1: Yeah. Yeah.
0: Go ahead.
1: No, but I think everyone needs a different style of leadership. So that goes with learning your girls, learning your team. Not this, every team can deal with the yeller.
0: Yeah.
1: Or, you know, I feel like you have to adjust, you have to accommodate to what you have. But consistently, I would say I'm just a great communicator.
2: How well do you know your team?
1: Right now, I know them pretty well.
2: Okay.
1: But
2: you spent some time with each kid. How many kids are you coaching up this first?
1: So right now we're in our team camp right now. So we've had about 30-40 girls show up. So that's what we have so far.
2: Is that for the whole program, 9th through 12th grade?
1: Yep. That's our team camp so far. Now more girls might show up when it comes to two-a-days, but right now that's what's been showing up.
0: So this is Kalea Pierce, the volleyball coach at Brownsboro, first year coach.
1: Yes.
0: And so that'll be a varsity and a JV most likely?
1: And a freshman.
0: And you'll have a freshman team.
1: Yeah, we'll have a freshman team. Yeah.
0: Okay. Cool. And how has Brownsboro, what kind of program are you taking over? I don't know. Have they been good? Okay. Struggling?
1: So district wise, they've gotten fourth consistently.
0: Fourth
1: place.
0: So they make the playoffs.
1: They make the playoffs every year.
0: But then you draw the big dog in the first round.
1: Yeah, pretty much.
0: And it's good night, Susie. It's basketball season.
1: It's basketball season. Yeah.
2: Well, what kind of girls do you have? I mean, what kind of talent are we going to see?
0: So, yeah, how's this year going to be?
1: We're athletic. I'll start there, right?
2: Okay.
1: I'll say one thing is the volleyball skill is going to have to be taught. So once we connect that skill with the athleticism, like athleticism is something you can't really teach. You got to have that, right? But when it comes to the skill, you can teach that. So building that skill on top of the athleticism is going to be great.
0: Who are some of your girls you're excited about?
1: Palmer Fitzgerald.
0: Say it again.
1: Palmer
0: Fitzgerald.
1: Fitzgerald. Yep. Okay. She's been really involved. Cheyenne Stidham.
0: Mm-hmm.
1: I think that's how you say her last name. Just remember, I'm meeting these girls new. So,
2: sure. Right.
1: Yeah. Those two are really my top ones. I've been really excited about.
0: While I was waiting for you to answer, I thought of a question.
1: Yeah.
0: Who is your mentor? Who are you going to mold yourself?
1: Oh, I love this question.
0: Who was the, yeah.
2: You like it more than the questions I was asking?
0: A lot more.
1: I don't know. That's a good one.
0: He can take it.
1: Yeah.
0: So who's going to start your mold? As
1: so,
0: a coach?
1: Jessica Dimstall.
0: Explain.
1: So she was a Lindell High School volleyball coach the past few years.
0: Ashton kicked out.
1: That.
0: Yeah. No, I'm kidding. We kid.
2: Muscled her out.
1: Yeah.
0: Right? That she took over for mm-hmm. Ashton took over. Okay.
1: Yep.
0: Say her name one more time.
1: Jessica Dimstall.
0: And she was your coach.
1: Yes.
0: And what about her? Did you say, if I'm ever a coach, I'm going to be like that?
1: She was so consistent. Like, you knew.

0: you are coming into to the program, and you either get with it or you get out. And I love that. Like,
1: firm but fair?
0: Firm but fair. Firm but fair. She was just like, I can't even put it into words because she was just such a great coach. Because
1: you are going to be in situations. I'm going to give you some fatherly advice. Yeah, with all due respect to your father. You are going to be in some situations this year that you are going to make you scratch your head and wonder, what do I do? Mm-hmm. How do I handle this?
0: Yeah.
1: And you got to go to her.
0: I'm going straight to her.
1: In your either in your head or literally.
0: Yep.
1: And say, how would she have handled this situation when I was a player?
0: Yep.
1: And you're lucky to have mentors like that.
0: Yeah.
2: Can you pick up your phone and call her at any time?
0: Anytime.
2: Do you?
0: Yeah. We have this app called Marco Polo. Have y'all heard about that?
1: No.
0: It's kind of like you can send videos.
1: First of all, what you said, an app?
0: It's an app.
2: Yeah.
0: Oh, like on your phone?
2: We text.
0: Would you download?
2: We text.
0: Like an app store?
2: Around here.
1: I have text.
0: We text too, but.
2: We're kidding. Okay, there's an app.
1: Okay, so there's an app. It's called Marco Polo.
0: Marco Polo. You can send videos. And you can just talk. And you just send videos back and forth.
1: Can I get on it?
0: Yeah, anybody can.
1: Okay.
0: We Marco Polo almost every day.
1: And what, like she looks at your team or she looks at your game film?
0: My face. Like I talk, like we talk, like us talking. But okay. She's also the one that's running my team camp right now.
2: Oh, really?
0: Yep.
2: Okay, and so will she give you unsolicited advice?
0: Oh, yeah.
2: Okay, she calls you out of the blue, hey, listen up.
0: Mm-hmm.
2: We got a problem here.
0: Yep.
1: All right, so is this so when's your first game to be a head coach?
0: My first game.
1: August, not a scrimmage.
0: Not a scrimmage. August 11th.
1: Write that down, Bob. That's our first show.
0: Oh, really?
1: Who y'all playing?
0: Mineola.
1: Are they good? I mean, you can't.
2: Yeah, the Yellow Jackets
0: I can't
2: are.
0: Say.
1: Do you know anything about them?
0: Not much, but I will do my research.
1: So what's it going to feel like? 25.
0: It's crazy.
1: 20.
0: Like
1: the fourth game, and you win your first game as a coach. Have you thought about it?
0: I haven't, but I know it's going to feel so good.
1: I'm going to interrupt you.
0: Go ahead.
1: I don't know if we've ever interviewed a coach who's never gotten a win.
2: Who?
1: Well, or a loss. Okay, Kubiak.
2: Yeah.
1: That's different.
0: Mm-hmm. Yeah.
2: Well, that's for another show. Okay.
1: You're fixing to have your first win.
0: Yeah.
2: Or loss.
1: Well, yeah, you're going to have losses.
0: You're gonna have it.
1: So what's that?
0: We're going to bank on win, though.
1: I'm going to ask it again, and this time I won't interrupt.
0: Okay.
1: What's it going to be like to get that first win?
0: So exciting. Like, we're... Mm-hmm. I'm just... It's going to feel so good. Like, I'm supposed to be here. This is what we're supposed to do. This is what I'm supposed to do.
2: All right. You have a husband or a boyfriend or somebody?
0: I have a boyfriend, yeah.
2: On the sidelines rooting you on?
0: Oh, he'll be there.
2: What's his name?
0: His name's AJ.
2: And what's he do?
0: He played college. We met in college, Cedar Valley.
2: Okay. Yeah.
1: He played what?
0: Basketball.
1: Basketball.
0: Yeah, we met there. But we're doing long distance right now, so he'll be here when he can.
2: Okay.
0: Yeah.
1: But is he going to be there for your first win?
0: I hope so.
2: Better be.
0: He better be.
1: Are you going to keep the ball?
2: Yes.
0: Well, we play at Mineola, so can I keep their ball?
2: Yes.
0: Oh, well, then I might need to keep that one.
1: If it's your first win.
2: Yeah.
0: Really?
2: Yeah. Tell them that Harlan and Bob said it was okay.
0: Y'all said okay. If I tell
1: you, get your first win, you got to keep the ball.
0: Okay.
1: Yeah, absolutely.
0: I'm super excited. I can't wait for
1: that super
0: day.
1: Excited to follow your career. We've been doing football for 23 years. We started the same year John King took over at Longview High School. He was the offensive coordinator, became the head coach. So our careers, and we carry their games, and we've interviewed him up 400 times.
0: Yeah.
1: And now he's a legend. He's speaking at the coaches thing today. Mm-hmm. And our careers have grown together, and now I'm excited to follow your career.
0: I'm so excited. I can't wait for y'all to follow.
1: It's going to be really cool. And we really could start the coaches
0: volleyball.
1: For food coaches versus coaches deal. I'll get a better name.
0: Yeah, we got to figure it out.
1: But we want to do it for the food bank or for the CAC or something.
0: Yes,
1: and have a charity event and get some sponsors and get you guys back out there. And I think you're going to be a high draft pick.
0: Oh, yeah.
1: Coaches.
2: Yes. Yes, you can just imagine. Let's get the young athletic.
0: Let me get back in the gym.
1: Yeah. Oh, really?
2: With my first pick.
0: Let me get back in the gym.
1: Harlan?
2: Yeah.
1: Could we have that?
2: I would.
0: Yeah. Y'all can be the coaches.
1: I'll take the first pick. You can have the next two. I'm taking Pierce.
2: I don't know if I'm going to.
0: Let me get back in the gym. Let me work out. Get back in shape.
1: You're on Team Sports Guy. All right. That may happen, but what is going to happen is a great season and hopefully a fantastic career. Yes. We're in your corner.
0: Thank you.
1: We're going to bug you during the year. We want to interview you after your first win.
0: Perfect.
1: We'll call you that night.
0: Oh, I'm ready.
1: Yes. All right. So get it on the on a Tuesday night.
0: I'm going
1: to
0: get it.
1: Because we're doing football on Fridays.
0: But okay.
1: Volleyball on Tuesdays.
2: And listen to that, too. Okay. It's fun.
0: Those are good?
1: Yes.
0: Okay.
1: Yeah, you think you're gonna hate it. Wait till you listen to it.
0: Okay. Sounds good.
1: That's Kalea Pierce, Brownsboro Brown Bearettes volleyball coach. And we'll come back. We're gonna start doing scores, phone calls, having fun. It's the 903 Volleyball Show. It's all about celebrating women in sports. That's what this is all about. And we're glad to do it right here on Kix 105.7.
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1: Ladies and gentlemen, please welcome Neil McCoy for the Patterson Auto Group in Longview, Kilgore, and Marshall. There we go.
5: That was my own glorified welcome. Thank you, Harlan. I appreciate it. Hey, you and Pigskin Bob, y'all still doing that little football show again this year?
1: Well, yes. It's a regular-sized football show, but yes, we are.
5: How many years you been doing it?
1: This will be year number 23, God, brother.
5: 23 years. You know, a couple more years, and I think y'all may get good at it. But right now, you're still struggling. I'm kidding. You know I am. 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
4: 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Harlan and Bob are live in the Patterson Studios. Yeah.

0: And who covers volleyball like we do?
1: Nobody.
0: We do.
1: Amen.
0: Who gets to live like we do? Volleyball on Tuesday nights, football games on Thursday nights, Friday night scoreboard show on Friday night. I love it. Great time of year. Thanks for making us a part of your Tuesday night. And really enjoyed the interview. I got a lot

0: comments, folks texting me and weighing in on Kalea Pierce. And we wanted to follow up from that interview. When did she get – she did not get her first win on the 11th at Mineola. They lost that night. But you have when she did get her first win?
1: Yeah. Yes, it was on the – where's her schedule? It just fell off the ends of the earth.
0: All right. Okay. Well, you look that up, and I'll tell the public – who's on the volleyball version of the Totally Awesome List. It's brought to you by Roselle Ag and Pest. Here we go.
2: Awesome, awesome. Awesome.
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0: All right, thank you, Roselle Ag and Pest. Here we go. Central Heights, Maud, Overton, North Lamar, Lindale, Paris, Mineola, Tatum, Hallsville, Atlanta, Jefferson, and Van. Now, if they lose tonight, they have to come off. If you think your team should be on there, you got to jump on the horn. Call me at 903-663-1057. 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You can make your case for the Totally Awesome List, and we'll update that throughout the night. All right, now, Mr. the Pigskin.
1: You threw me the football, and it went right through my hands. All right, teed it up for me, and I whiffed it. All right. No, she didn't have her first win on the first game of her season. That was Mineola. They lost 3-1. Then on the 13th, they lost 2-0 to Center. First win came on 8-13 at 1:30 in the afternoon. They beat Lone Oak 2-1. All right. And they've had a rather successful season so far. They're 6-7 right now. And
0: 6-7.
1: Yes, they're 6. They're streakers.
0: Are we still saying that?
1: I don't think so. Okay. Hopefully,
0: can we?
1: I think all the people who did that we should get out, just run them off. But yeah, they're streakers. But she's got a pretty good team here, and it looks like they're improving throughout the season. I mean, but the response to her interview was amazing. What people, yeah. And they didn't even know her, and they felt like they knew her. She was just so real.
0: Yeah, she really lit up the room.
1: Yeah,
0: she was a joy to talk to, and at 23, coaching, you know,
1: yeah.
0: Big time high school volleyball.
1: Yeah.
0: That's cool.
1: Yeah, it is cool. She was a good girl.
0: All right. Let's see what scores we have and what games we need to know about. Here's the Pigskin.
5: It's time for the two-star volleyball scoreboard update with Pigskin Bob.
6: When I get all excited, I'm like JoJo, the idiot circus boy with a pretty new pet.
5: Like it or not, here's Bob with more volleyball scores than you can handle.
1: I'm still not 100% used to the fact that Bad Brad isn't running in here right now handing me scores. Because we did it for so long, and now we're on computers. It's just every time you're going to cue me up to give scores, I got to feel Bad Brad's coming in.
0: He would come running around the corner.
1: Knocking me out of the way, taking away what I didn't need, handing me what I did. Yeah. Anyway, thank you, Bad Brad.
0: It was a thing.
1: It was a thing. Now we got computers, and we've got a win here to report. Harmony knocked off Harleton tonight 3-0, three straight sets of 25-13, 25-10, and 25-20. And Carlisle, they swept Union Hill tonight in three straight, 25-16, 25-8, 25-13. Alto, they win 3-1. They lose the first set 29-27 and ended up winning three in a row, 25-14, 25-17, and 25-23. Malakoff wins tonight over Frankston, three straight sets, 25-14, 25-18, and 25-13. Other games that we're going to be following tonight. Did I mention the Pine Tree Longview game? It's Longview up to two sets to one. The first one, 25-15. No, two sets to none. 25-15 and 25-12. Longview has the lead.
0: Wow. Okay.
1: All right. And the other games we're following, a lot of interest in the Spring Hill Bullard matchup. Central Heights at Hallsville. Beckville versus Marshall tonight. DeKalb at Mount Pleasant. West Rusk and Kilgore. I think we got a final on that. I believe West Rusk won that one.
0: Okay.
1: Let me get the final on it, but it just flashed across.
0: If you know, let us know. 903-663-1057.
1: That's how we get the scores. Help us out.
0: They ain't all on apps now and computers.
1: Right. You got it. Sometimes you got to call somebody.
0: They're on gymnasium walls.
1: Please help. Gilmer at White Oak tonight. Garrison's playing Carthage. Henderson at New Diana. You got Pleasant Grove traveling to Tatum. We were in Tatum yesterday.
0: Yes.
1: Yeah. And we ate at this restaurant that got ran through by an 18-wheeler. Knocked him across the street now, and it was really good. Tease.
0: Oh, it was great.
1: Really good.
0: Really good.
1: Yeah.

0: Loved it.
1: What? And you reminded me of what's the Christmas song about the grandma that got run over by a reindeer?
0: Yeah. That is the name of the song. Grandma Got Run Over by the Reindeer.
1: No. No, that's not it. I'll think of it.
0: Really, that is a song.
1: No, I'll think of it. That's not it, though.
0: All right. There's another grandmother and reindeer running into things. It's more than just volleyballs, kids. All right, here we go. We've got Atlanta taking on Jefferson tonight. We've got ARP at Overton, Wascom at Union Grove, Mount Vernon's taking on Paul Pewitt, Winona at Cumberland. It's Groveton at Dieball, Natchez at Troop, Leverage Chapel's taking on the Bearcats of Cushing this evening. Wiley is traveling to Tyler Legacy, Burkeville at Newton. You've got Hawkins hosting Gary tonight, Lufkin at White House, Greenville over visiting T.K. Gorman. Is it still T.K. Gorman? Is it Bishop Gorman?
1: I think it used to be T.K. Gorman, and now they've kind of rolled it into Bishop. Because I see the bumper stickers.
0: Yeah.
1: It's B with the cross and G.
0: Yeah, I think they're trying to change things up on the Pigskin.
1: I think they're trying to hone in on B&G Rentals and get some of their action.
0: Well,
1: all's fair. But I think it's Bishop Gorman.
0: Yeah, but it's been T.K. Gorman when we started this thing 23 years ago. So I'm not giving it up.
1: Bob.
0: Yeah, I'm a late adopter, by the way. Brook Hill at Rusk. Chapel Hill's traveling to Van. That's a battle of totally awesomeness. Lindale and Sulphur Springs tonight. Pittsburgh taking on Como Picton. Jacksonville at Grace Community. Alba Golden at Quitman. You've got Dodge City. We've already come to the conclusion. It is a town taking on Cumbie this evening. Caddo Mills, they're the Foxes, and they're over at Gunter tonight. Maud at Detroit, Oakwood at Lovelady. Paris Chisholm, where are they? Oh, they're at North Lamar, not far down the road. Fruitvale's taking on Grand Saline this evening. Miller Grove. Isn't that a song?
1: Whoa, Miller Grove.
0: So, the Doobie Brothers.
1: Yeah.
0: It is.
1: Talking about Miller Grove.
0: Yeah. Well, the Miller Grove's at North Hopkins. China Grove.
1: No.
0: Yeah.
1: No, that's not it. I'll think of it.
0: Texas High's at Paris tonight. Oh, the Athens Hornets.
1: Is it They're Miller at Palestine. Grove?
0: You could put a lipstick on any pig and run it into the front of your truck. All right? It doesn't really matter.
1: And I'll have lipstick on my bumper.
0: Yeah.
1: Hello.
0: That's a song that we'll be playing later.
1: That's the name of my next album.
0: Lipstick on
1: my bumper.
0: Avery's wearing lipstick over at Wolf City. Eustace at Palestine Westwood. See, it's going to be Palestine Westwood, too, for me. It's got to be. I can't adopt Westwood.
1: Yeah,
0: Westwood. I can't feel it in my heart.
1: Come on, Bob.
0: There's other Westwoods out there.
1: Not in East Texas.
0: I'm just saying. It's going to take. I'm going to still call it Sims Bowie. They're taking on Rivercrest.
1: No, James Bowie.
0: Prairieland at Queen City. Brownsboro taking on Edgewood. Emory Rains at Maybank. The Purple Warriors of Bonham are at Commerce and Cayuga at Elkhart this evening.
1: There you go. That's the games we need scores on. Please text us, 903-663-1057. Next hour, we'll start taking phone calls. We've got four athletes that we want to honor tonight. We got to update the Totally Awesome list. Two more hours to go on a beautiful Tuesday night in East Texas with Volleyball Gyms rocking across the state.
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9: That is with my own glorified welcome. Thank you, Harlan. I appreciate it. Hey, you and Pigskin Bob, y'all still doing that little football show again this year?
1: Well, yes. It's a regular-sized football show, but yes, we are.
9: How many years you been doing it?
1: This will be year number 23, God, brother.
9: 23 years. You know, a couple more years, and I think y'all may get good at it. But right now, you're still struggling. I'm kidding. You know I am. Just check out the guys, Harlan the Sports Guy, and Pigskin Bob this Friday night starting at 6:30 for all the scores, lies, heavy on the lies, and phone calls you can handle.
1: That's right. It's brought to you by Patterson Chevrolet in Kilgore, Patterson Nissan in Longview, and Patterson Chrysler Dodge Jeep Ram in Marshall.
9: Do they know they're paying for this?
1: Oh, yeah.

0: Let me tell you something you already know.
1: What time is it?
0: The world ain't all sunshine and rainbows.
1: Jesus!
0: It's a very mean and nasty place, and I don't care how tough you are, it will beat you to your knees and keep you there permanently if you let it. But it ain't about how hard you hit. It's about how hard you can get hit and keep moving forward. That's how winning is done.
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7: When Pigs Don't Fly.
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7: Emmett
6: brother Everett.
7: Lee.
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7: Vivian,
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7: Katie.

0: from Borny.
1: Borny, Katie.
0: Katie, Elizabeth.
1: The Elizabeth.
0: Ethan. Eva. Josh.
1: Cosway.
0: Sergeant
1: Pete. Sergeant Pete.
0: Pee-wee.
1: Pee-wee.
0: Stormy K is here. The show killer.
1: Show killer.
0: Taco Steve.
1: Tacos.
0: Made his taco run. And, of course, Bad Brad.
1: Bad Brad.
0: And now here's my bestest buddy, Harley Man, and star of sidelines, pep rallies, and tailgate parties. It's the Pigskin.
1: Oh, and by the way, we do have a food drive meeting in the morning, so I'm going to be a little late.
0: Here we go.
1: It's time. Well, it is time for the food drive. The Thanksgiving food drive in Longview is around Thanksgiving. That's not too far away. We got a plan.
0: I remember, keep your head down, left arm straight, follow through.
1: Bend your knees.
0: Follow through.
1: Slightly.
0: Yeah.
1: Yeah.
0: I know about these food drive meetings.
1: Yeah, well, it's like balloon race meetings. I mean, if you're ever in a committee like that, it seems to take a day out of your day. All right, hey, I'm going to circle back a few months when we were doing the
0: oh, hello, medic. We need a medic in here.
1: We were doing qualifying for the cornhole tournament for the Big Bass Bonanza. We were at Circle M Crawfish. Great place for cornholing, right?
0: Yep.
1: And we're there, and it's during March Madness, and I don't know why I made a note of it, but it was Texas versus Purdue. The whole place in there was Texas fans, right? They're in the middle of East. Everybody's a Texas fan, yelling for Texas, loving Texas, loving Texas. This was a big game, except two of us. And we were yelling for Purdue because your mama went to Purdue.
0: Right.
1: Yeah.
0: Yes.
1: And we were like, people were looking at us like, I think we're going to take them boys outside and kick their ass.
0: Right?
1: What are y'all doing?
0: You better go get some more Horns fans. Let me just tell you.
1: Yeah. Yeah.
0: I'll tell you right now.
1: I know that's an old story, but it was interesting that we didn't care that they were really wanting to choke us. We were the only Purdue fans in there.
0: That's right. It was all
1: Longhorns.
0: I grew up, my mom, who you've grown to love. I mean, Purdue basketball's every year.
1: Yes. So I had to pull for Purdue. And who won?
0: I don't remember.
1: I think Purdue.
0: I think they did.
1: Yeah.
0: Yeah. They had a good team. They take it serious up there.
1: Yeah.
0: I mean, college and high school basketball in Indiana is like football in Texas.
1: Yes.
0: Movies get made about high school football in Texas and high school basketball in Indiana.
1: Yes. Yeah.
0: And if you watch the opening scenes of Hoosiers,
1: uh-huh,
0: which was set at about the time my mom would have been a young girl in Indiana living on a farm,
1: mm-hmm,
0: and her brothers would play basketball up against the side of the barn or whatever, she said when he's driving into rural Indiana, she said it takes her back.
1: Freakishly reminding her?
0: Yeah. Yeah. Takes her back. And she can.
1: And there was a bunch of kids in her family.
0: Youngest of eight.
1: That's a lot. That's a lot of kids.
0: Mom will tell you those Indiana nights get pretty cold.
1: Lots of kids.
0: That's right. All right. There's your Purdue basketball update.
1: Come on, an interesting story nonetheless.
0: Oh, they loved it. Everybody loved it.
1: We'll be fine.
0: I'm still getting texts about Kalea. Everybody loved her. And, of course, Woff's telling me about White Oak Volleyball. All right, this portion of our show is brought to you by...
1: Oh, our good friends over at Papacitas, Velvin Oil, and Fusion Athletic Club.
0: You know, Papacitas does... We have Taco Tuesdays up here because we get Papacitas on Tuesday and on Friday. And on Tuesdays, we get like a party tray with street tacos.
1: Mm-hmm.
0: And I mean, there's got to be 50. And then it's got all the limes in the middle and the cilantro and the onions. You did this for your big reveal party.
1: Yeah. Yeah, we had a gender reveal.
0: Was it a coming out party of
1: yours? No.
0: A reveal?
1: It's one where they, you know, they blow up something. If it's pink, it's baby girl. And if blue, it's baby boy. We didn't have this when people started. In my day, we didn't have any of that. But, yeah, that's a big thing.
0: We had it for Vivian.
1: Yeah.
0: But before that,
1: no.
0: No.
1: Not 20 years ago.
0: Not 29 years ago.
1: Yeah, so we had that at the house.
0: But you had like three of those.
1: Because we had like 30 people at this
0: and
1: thing.
0: You said people destroyed.
1: We went through two and a half of those trays.
0: Right?
1: Yeah.
0: Yeah, check that out, the street taco party tray.
1: It lasts. You know, I love their crispy tacos. They don't travel well. You know, if you want something to put on a tray for a while, it's those tacos are amazing.
0: And they give you all the setup to go with it. Everything they do is just perfect. Thank you to Papacitas. All right, let's get caught up on volleyball and let's check the scores we got.

0: hot and the scores we need. Here's the Pigskin.
1: It's time for the two-star volleyball scoreboard update with Pigskin Bob.
2: Fat, drunk, and stupid is no way to go through life, son.
1: Like it or not, here's Bob with more volleyball scores than you can handle.
0: And before that, just a heads up, we're going to have a double shot of Sabine High School today. So if you know anybody who goes to Sabine, make sure you have them tune into this, because we've got a couple of kids from Sabine we're going to be recognizing. All right, wake them up. All right, we do have this Longview Pine Tree game is getting tight. Longview started by winning the first two sets 25-15, 25-12, and Pine Tree comes back winning the third 25-20.
3: Okay,
0: that's,
3: game on.
0: That's a game. It was Hallsville. They knock off Central Heights in three straight sets. Central Heights is one of those always good volleyball teams.
3: Knocks Central Heights off the totally awesome list. And also in that one, we had a text in, a big shout out to Kylie Fernandez, who someone wanted that shouted out. Also, Coach Harbison, he sent that score in as well. Oh, I bet I got the numbers for you right here. 25-19, 25-21, 25-23. That's not enough, Central Heights. You got bobcatted tonight.
0: Yeah, it happened. Other scores, we have Tatum winning the first set over Pleasant Grove, 25-16. In the Harlton-Harmony matchup, Harmony sweeps in three straight sets, 25-13, 25-10, and 25-20. Carlisle, they knock off Union Hill in three straight sets, 25-16, 25-18, and 25-13. Tyler High knocked off Cumberland Academy in three straight sets of 25-15, 25-12, and 25-23. Alto, they win. They knock off St. Augustine tonight, three sets to one. You had St. Augustine winning this first set 29-27, and then Alto comes back with three sets 25-14, 25-17, and 25-23. Mm. Big Sandy versus Orr City. Big Sandy wins three sets to one. And it was Big Sandy winning the first one, 25-17. They lost the second set, 15-25. Then they win the third, 25-22, and the fourth, 25-23.
3: And who did they beat?
0: Orr City.
3: Okay.
0: All right, Malakoff and Frankston. Is that a totally any awesomeness on this one?
3: Neither one.
0: Well, I doubt very seriously Frankston is going to be. They got smoked tonight by Malakoff. Three straight sets, 25-14, 25-18, and 25-13.
3: You know, our football show is on Kicks and the Ranch, so that we can reach out to, you know, Caddo Mills and Athens and Malakoff.
0: Right.
3: Which the Ranch does. Kicks does not. So we might have to get some help to get Malakoff on the totally awesome list.
0: All right. Well, they've got like smartphones and stuff. You can hear us anywhere.
3: Yeah, but.
0: And it doesn't take a lot of effort.
3: Yeah, but no, you're right. You're right.
0: But are you saying our listeners are lazy?
3: No, I'm saying spoiled? Awareness might be an issue.
0: Okay.
3: So we'll tell them Friday night.
0: Maybe we need to tell them before the sun goes down so they can might remember it.
3: Yes.
0: Okay. Fair enough. Other games, other scores that we're looking for are the Lufkin White House, Greenville TK Gorman, Brookhill Rusk, the Chapel Hill Van game. We'll have scores for that in the next update. Lindale Sulphur Springs, Jacksonville and Grace Community, Alba Golden and Quitman. Caddo Mills, the Foxes, is taking on Gunter tonight.
4: Foxes!
0: And we should have scores on the Avery-Wolf City matchup here. So, lots more to come.
3: And that is
0: the Pigskin Difference.
5: Nailed it.
4: Dilly dilly.
3: Okay, let's start honoring some students. What do you say, Bob?
0: Sure.
3: All right, anywhere you want to start?
0: How about the Player of the Week from East Texas Professional Credit Union?
4: Outstanding!
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0: All right, so this kid transferred over from Carthage. She was a three-year starter in Carthage, won all kinds of accolades and awards. I mean, she was a champ, but the family moved over to Tyler Legacy. Her name is Allison Bitter. Now she's at Legacy. She's very active in the Green Acres Baptist Church. She plans on playing golf at Legacy because she's apparently pretty good at golf in Carthage. She had a lot of success there.
3: She goes to a lot of food drive meetings, is what you're saying.
0: I'm saying sometimes you've got to improve your lie. All right. And then after graduation, she plans on going to college, and she wants to be a medical doctor.
3: Where's she going to go?
0: She doesn't say.
3: Okay.
0: But, sounds like a five-star kid. How's it going on? Sometimes you've got to improve your lie. All right. And then after graduation, she plans on going to college, and she wants to be a medical doctor.
3: Where's she
0: going to
3: go?
0: She doesn't say.
3: Okay.
0: But, sounds like a five-star kid. How's it going on? Can whip me in volleyball and in golf.

0: That'll leave a bad taste in your mouth.
1: Yes, it will.
2: All right. We'll come back and we'll start taking. Let's update the Totally Awesome list before we go to break, and then we'll take phone calls on the other side. How's that sound? Here we go.
0: Sounds
3: awesome,
0: good.
3: Awesome. Shout hello to my little friend.
4: That's awesome.
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2: All right. See how this sounds, Bob. I got Maud, Overton, North Lamar, Lindale, Paris, Mineola, Tatum, Hallsville, Atlanta, Jefferson, Van, and Harmony. How's that sound?
0: Sounds good to begin with.
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0: All right, show killer, let's go to the phone lines. And I believe we got Coach Woff on line one. Hey, Coach.
2: How's it going?
0: It's going great. How did the Lady Knicks do tonight?
2: Lady Knicks won to not beat Gilmer, not 3-0. They should be on the totally awesome list again this week.
0: Well, it's not a week-by-week thing, but I see they are not on here, so I'm going to take...
1: And he's a fan.
0: He's a big fan.
1: Come on.
0: Yeah. White Oak.
1: Woff, he's got blood in this.
0: Woff, go tell the girls you put them on the totally awesome list.
2: I will.
0: I mean, they did the work, but you did the dialing.
2: Yes, sir.
0: All right. So that's a pretty good victory over Gilmer, isn't it?
2: Yes, sir. It is.
0: All right. Who does the football team got Friday?
2: The Winsboro Red Raiders.
0: That sounds rough, bro.
2: I know it's not your Tech Raiders. It's a different thing.
0: There's only one Red Raider that I'm especially a partial to.
1: Who is that?
0: Texas Tech.
1: Really? I didn't know.
0: Oh, yeah. Woff knew. All right, brother. We appreciate the call.
2: You're welcome.
0: All right. Tell everybody in White Oak I said hey.
2: I will.
0: All right. There you go. That line is now open at 903-663-1057. Reminding you, we got a football game Thursday night right here on Kicks. A good one. Two teams that desperately need a win. Dangerfield and Tatum.
1: Mm-hmm.
0: They both had tough losses.
1: Right.
0: Tatum to what I would call an equal opponent. Right? But equal level. Equal level.
1: Equal-esque.
0: And then they lost in a close one. And then Dangerfield lost to a higher...
1: What you would think, a better Gladewater team?
0: A higher classification of team.
1: I really, after interviewing both coaches today, I don't think it's going to be a blowout. Now, it easily could be because you got a ton of speed over there that Dangerfield is just ready to uncork. But Whitney Keeling's teams are so well coached.
0: Yeah,
1: I think they might be able to give Dangerfield a fight. I really do.
0: Oh, I would think Tatum would be favored.
1: You think so?
0: Yeah,
1: In Dangerfield.
0: But I agree with you. I think it'll be close. So that's Thursday night. We'll have the Patterson pregame show at 6:00. Kickoff at 7:00. And I've already put both the interviews up that we did for the pregame show. So if you're going to the game, reason we do that, if you're going to the game, you know, the interview's playing at 6:40 and you want to get your nachos and get your seat and say hi to your buds. And you can't walk around with earbuds in at a game like that.
1: Mm-mm.
0: So for fans going to the game, we put the interviews up early on the podcast, which is available at KYKX1057.com. Click on the rest of the sport. Also, the Beast Texas, the first round of Beast Texas polls comes out tomorrow, Bob.
1: Do you have any death threats or anything people kind of bring to you because of your vote?
0: No.
1: Because you don't hide.
0: I put it out there, don't I?
1: Yeah, you do.
0: I signed my name to my ballot.
1: I respect you for very few things, but that's one of them. You deserve my respect.
0: So I do a podcast every Monday night, tell you how I voted and why I voted. And I took one team from 11 to 2.
1: Oh, really?
0: Yes.
1: Who was it?
0: I preseason ranked them number 11, and yesterday I voted them number 2.
1: Jefferson?
0: No, they're very high. I have them like 4 or 5. I had someone too low in the preseason.
1: Troop.
0: Troop's number 1. I'll tell you off the air. Everybody else has to go listen to the podcast.
1: Okay.
0: KYKX1057.com.
1: Should I already know this?
0: No, because you probably didn't know how I preseason voted.
1: Okay.
0: And I said in my preseason podcast, I have this team too high. Or too low, I guess, as it were. And that was my mistake. But that's what I turned in, so I had to...
1: Lindale?
0: I had to stand by it. It's just someone I overlooked and then put him in too low.
1: Well, it happens. Look what happened to Joaquin last year.
0: Yeah.
1: Everybody overlooked him.
0: And they're too low on the everybody else's. I have Jefferson at 4, Joaquin at 5 on the small schools.
1: Who's number 1 in small?
0: Troop America.
1: 2.
0: That's the team I moved from 11 to 2. I'll tell you.
1: That's
0: right. All right. Now, we have one more girl to honor this hour. You want to do it now?
1: Our defensive player of the week, brought to you by the Monsoor Law Firm.
0: All right, here we go.
1: Does that sound good?
0: Yeah, here we go.
1: You got it?
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1: And our Defensive Player of the Week, from Dangerfield, Texas, Cadence Mason. She's vice president of the student council. She's part of the National Honor Society. She's class president. And her plans are going to ETBU and play softball. So this kid is busy.
0: Wow.
1: There in Dangerfield, Texas. And her name is Cadence Mason.
0: Cadence Mason? Thanks to the Monsoor Law Firm.
1: Mason.
0: But I didn't say right. I meant to.
1: There was a D at the end of it. There's no D. I thought you said Masoned. Seriously.
0: I didn't mean to. No, I know. I may have said it. I didn't mean to.
1: Okay.
0: Mason.
1: It's Mason, period.
0: All right. She's in the running for a $1,005 college scholarship thanks to the Monsoor Law Firm. All right. Scores and more phone calls after this.
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0: Ladies and gentlemen, please welcome Neil McCoy for the Patterson Auto Group in Longview, Kilgore, and Marshall. 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
6: That is with my own glorified welcome. Thank you, Harlan. I appreciate you. Hey, you and Pigskin Bob, y'all still doing that little football show again this year?
0: Well, yes. It's a regular-sized football show, but yes, we are.
6: How many years have you been doing it?
0: This will be year number 23, God, brother.
6: 23 years. You know, a couple more years, and I think y'all may get good at it. But right now, you're still struggling. I'm kidding. You know I am. Just check out the guys, Harlan the Sports Guy, and Pigskin Bob this Friday night starting at 6:30 for all the scores, lies, heavy on the lies, and phone calls you can handle.
0: That's right. 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
14: It's week number two of the KYKX Game of the Week. 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
15: 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Harlan and Bob are live in the Patterson Studios. I can't.

0: Harlan and Bob on the 903 Volleyball Show. Hope you're having a great evening. Be careful. Watch out for pigs out there. They'll get you.
1: Sneaky little rascals, aren't they?
0: They'll run right out in front. Like a squirrel. Like a 150-pound squirrel.
1: Yeah, squirrel, you don't need a big bumper to fight that one off.
0: I need a new bumper. Shout out to the guy, Robert. He might be listening.
1: Well, did you tell him who you were?
0: No. In fact, this tow truck driver with Fuller's Towing, he did.
1: And, you know, you're fixing Harlan the sports guy.
0: No, right? He asked me when the guy was fighting with the jack. He goes, does he know who you are? And I said, no. And I was like, he doesn't need to know. You know, I'm out there. I'm sweating. It's 11:45 at night. I'm frustrated. I'm
1: not in good spirits.
0: I didn't need to be Harlan the sports guy. I just needed to be a guy.
1: Angry guy on the side of the road.
0: A guy that needed a friend.
1: And who's going to pay my cleaning bill?
0: And Robert was a friend. But thanks to Fuller Towing.
1: And I'm just glad you didn't call me, because I've had that call before.
0: Oh, yeah. And it entered my mind.
1: You know, Bob, I'm on the side of the road.
0: Yeah.
1: Curb. It happens.
0: You know, you could call me.
1: But you were far away. I mean, you needed a...
0: You might want to call Fuller's Towing first.
1: Good Samaritan.
0: They've helped me and Addison out.
1: Oh, yeah.
0: Yeah, remember that?
1: Yeah.
0: Curb.
1: Young girls, though, I mean, they wreck their cars. It happens. You cannot not make it happen.
0: And you just don't have men, to like and it. Old men hit pigs.
1: Without trying.
0: That's right. All right, this portion of our show is brought to you by Fuller Towing, and also brought to you by
1: Good Brothers Heating and Air Conditioning, Tyler Junior College, Patterson Auto Group, and E-Tex Communications.
0: 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Here's the Pigskin.
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3: I'm just dandy. I got a bowl of chocolate pudding in my underpants.
2: Like it or not, here's Bob with more volleyball scores than you can handle.
1: And this one is straight off the Marion County hotline to the Pigskin. Jefferson wins. They knock off the Atlanta Rabbits tonight in five sets.
0: Whoa.
1: This was a nail-biter.
0: Whoa,
1: there
0: I love
1: in
0: five
1: Jefferson.
0: Setters.
1: Started out, Jefferson wins the first one 25-17, and then Atlanta flips it 25-17 in the second set. Jefferson comes back and says, okay, 25-18, we'll take the lead. Boom, in the fourth, Atlanta 25-19, and in the fifth, Jefferson ekes out a win
0: 17-15.
1: What a game.
0: So what a game,
1: what right?
0: a game.
1: Yes, way to go. I mean, an Atlanta program.
0: Really strong.
1: Pretty talented.
0: So. I know the coach there. I sat next to her at the Red and Blue game a couple years ago. That keeps Jefferson totally awesome.
1: Thank
0: by
1: you
0: way.
1: Very much. It's a good team this year. I mean, Jefferson, this is going to be a good year for almost every sport, I have a feeling. Because I'm talking to some people from Jefferson. There's a lot more talented kids than just on that football team.
0: Well, the football team impressed me.
1: Yeah. I mean, amazing.
0: You know who they remind me of? I updated my statement. You know I love to be hyperbolic.
1: Right.
0: And I said the best-looking team I've ever seen on week one, I said since Jeff Traylor's Gilmer Buckeyes.
1: You had to back it down a bit?
0: Well, and I thought, boy, remember when we did Gilmer, Liberty, ILO week one?
1: Was it and, Tyler?
0: Yes, at Rose Stadium. And Gilmer looked like Jefferson. Perfect.
1: Yeah.
0: They looked perfect.
1: And because they had to be perfect to win. Because Liberty Island was as good as they get that year.
0: For real. They were absolutely for real. So I'm saying, and that's, we're going back to 6-7.
1: Yeah.
0: 6-7.
1: Yeah. All these guys are old now. No, these Jefferson Bulldogs of today are good, and they're talented everywhere. You know, I was asking people, what's the weakness? I'll ask you.
0: On the football team?
1: Yes. Where are they weak? It's going to be, it's a good team. Now maybe
0: even their kicker was good.
1: And maybe we're just overexcited about it because they had such a big win over such a great team as Westwood.
0: Yeah, but they were lined up right. They were staying in their gaps. They were sealing the edges. I mean, all the little things that you look for in the playoffs.
1: Ty Taylor, you know, I mean, if he wins or gets close to it, sniffs a state championship, you know his phone will be ringing.
0: Yes.
1: This could be a team that could get his phone a ringing.
0: Yes.
1: You know, and I don't want to see him go anywhere. But that's the kind of guy who goes places.
0: Well, he seems to like Jefferson, and yeah, he's near Texarkana, where he spent a long time. And apparently the volleyball team in Jefferson's pretty good.
1: I know. It's pretty good. Longview's team is good. They win their game. They just won it 3-1 over Pine Tree. Hallsville wins theirs in 3 straight sets. White Oak wins in 3.
0: Who did Hallsville?
1: Hallsville knocked off Central Heights.
0: Central Heights. That's right.
1: Okay. Oh, yeah. White Oak, they knocked off. Speaking of Gilmer, Gilmer got blanked tonight by the Lady Roughnecks, 25-15, 25-14, and 25-18. Let's see. Tatum leads Pleasant Grove in two sets, 25-16 and 25-18. Harmony, they knock off Harlton in 3 straight sets. Is Harmony totally awesome?
0: Yes, they are.
1: 25-13, 25-10, and 25-20. I just gave you the Jefferson win. I'll tell everyone again, they knocked off Atlanta in 5. That was very gutsy play by Atlanta. Could have gone either way. All right, you had ARP and Overton. They're playing tonight. Wascom Union Grove, they're playing it. Let's see if our friends can get a hold of us, get us those scores. Mount Vernon is at Paul Pewitt. And we got a score from the Tyler High Cumberland Academy game. And Tyler High wins 3 straight sets of 25-15, 25-12, and 25-23. Alto, they win in 3 sets over 1. Well, so that would be 4 sets, I would imagine. For those of you counting at home, it was St. Augustine winning the first set 29-27, and Alto sweeps the next 3, 25-14, 25-17, and 25-23. Big Sandy wins in 4 sets over Orr City. It was Big Sandy winning the first one 25-17. Orr City wins the second 25-15. And then Big Sandy wraps it up with a 25-22 in the third and 25-23 in the fourth. TK Gorman, Greenville Christian. Tonight, it's at TK Gorman, and Greenville Christian wins 4 sets. It was TK Gorman taking the lead 25-23, and then here comes Greenville Christian 25-20, 25-18, and 26-24. Malakoff,
0: wow, 26-24.
1: Yeah.
0: Okay.
1: Okay. Go ahead and jump in.
0: I love tight matches like that.
1: Yeah. Malakoff, not a tight match. They whoop up on Frankston. 25-14, 25-18, 25-13. West Rusk, they win tonight in 4 sets over Kilgore. It was Kilgore getting the first set 25-23, and then here comes West Rusk, 25-16, 25-18, and 25-23. Now, you want to hear some of the scores that we're looking for?
0: Absolutely.
1: All right, because there's some other really tasty games we'll give you.
0: Somebody right now is getting in their car from one of these games. They know the score. They'll call us if you tell them you need it.
1: All right. I need Paul Pewitt, Mount Vernon.
0: Okay.
1: I would like to know a little bit more about Newton and Burkeville, Hawkins at Gary, the White House Lufkin game. We really should already have that one. Chapel Hill and Van, the Lindell Sulphur Springs matchup, Pittsburgh, Como, Picton, Jacksonville, Grace. Come on, give us a call. Let us know. Alba Golden, Quitman game, the Dodge City, Cumbie, Trojan matchup. The Canton at Kaufman matchup, Caddo Mills and Gunner. Maud in Detroit was tonight. Let's hear from you. Oakwood, Love Lady, Paris Chisholm taking on North Lamar. We also want to hear about Texas High. They're at Paris tonight, northern part of our listening area. Athens at Palestine, Avery at Wolf City, and Prairie Lands at Queen City. So give us a call if you have not heard your scores.
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0: And that is
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0: All right, let's update the Totally Awesome list. 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
0: All right, Bob, this is up to the minute. We've had names come off tonight. But on it right now are White Oak, Harmony, Van, Jefferson, Hallsville, Tatum, Mineola, Paris, Lindale, North Lamar, Overton, and then there's Maud.
1: You said Paris?
0: Yes.
1: And North Lamar?
0: Yeah.
1: They're playing tonight.
0: Totally awesome matchup. Yep. I love it.
1: It's happening.
0: One of them has to come off. All right, we'll take a break, come back, and we're going to check out the state rankings and honor some more students after this on the 903 Volleyball Show.
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0: on the Sports Guy Pigskin Bob on the 903 Volleyball Show, and getting text in left and right about the Totally Awesome List. Longview, they won tonight. They're texting in. They want to be on here. Tyler Legacy, Pittsburgh, that's how you do it. You got to win and then make your case. 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In fact, we got Coach McCann from Jefferson, Texas, Bob. Hey, Coach.
1: Hi. Hey, how are y'all?
0: We're doing great.
1: Awesome. Well, we got a big win tonight at home, a 5-set win with the 5th set being 16-14. I don't have my scorebook. I'm actually driving home, but I just wanted to let everybody know that Jefferson won in 5 against Atlanta tonight.
0: And it was like y'all won, then Atlanta won, then y'all won, then Atlanta won?
1: Just that. We won the first, they won the second, we won the third, they won the fourth, and we came back in the 5th. We're down by quite a bit.
0: Very cool. And won it by 2 points.
1: 2 points. We had our big boomer Stormy come in with a 15 to 14, and then they had an error and we lost it. We got it and we won it, and we're pretty pumped about that win. Apparently that's our rival. I'm from Sabine, so I didn't know that rival was as big as it was until I saw our student section tonight.
2: It exists. Okay. Give us the names of a few girls who did good tonight.
1: We had Stormy McNeil. She's number 4. She's our big boomer. Middle blocker, I don't have her stats with me at the moment, but she crushed it. Came in big, came in clutch in some big points. We had Lexi, who's a junior, Lexi Oney, and she came in, got some big blocks when we needed it most in that 5th set. And, so Maddie Acuner, our libero, came in big, and then Janai Goins opened us up in the 1st set with some huge kills.
0: All right, now, which girls were kind of a letdown tonight for you guys?
2: Yeah.
0: It was on the bubble.
1: They were who?
0: That were a let.
1: Were what?
0: That kind of let you down.
2: Yeah.
0: Name some names.
1: Let
0: no.
1: Me down?
0: No.
1: Nobody let me down.
2: Good.
0: Yeah. Who are the big disappointments tonight?
1: Nobody.
0: I'm teasing, Coach.
1: And we have the most electric bench I've ever played. I've played 3 years or 4 years of college at 3 different colleges. And I've never had a team that I've been on or been a part of in high school, anything, that has as much energy as our team does on the bench, on the court, and

0: thing. So
1: I don't know if
0: it's
1: you could.
0: It's been a fun transition.
2: I don't think you could pick a better caller of the night.
3: No.
2: Really?
3: No, she's the Milanos of pizza of the caller of the night. Hey, Coach, do you know Kalea Pierce at Brownsboro?
0: I do not.
3: Okay. She's first-year coach, very young. She was our featured interview tonight, and several of our people texting and calling and whatnot fell in love with her. We'd like to get you in and interview you here in the next couple weeks for one of our
0: – Absolutely.
3: We play one interview every – Tuesday night, so the fans can meet the coaches.
0: I'd love that. That'd be awesome, Coach.
3: All right, we'll have Bob get in touch with you.
2: I'll get in touch with you. I know people.
3: Awesome. This week and next week, because of the games of the week and Labor Day, are just bananas for us. But when those 2 weeks are behind us, we'll have time to do some interviews and we'll get you in.
0: Absolutely, that'd be awesome. Thank you, y'all.
3: Do your girls know that they're on the Totally Awesome list?
0: I'm not sure if they do. I didn't know that until I was listening just now.
3: Well, let them know that they need to listen, and you bet you the Jefferson Lady Dogs are on that Totally Awesome list.
2: And do me one more favor. Tell your friends, your volleyball friends, about this show. We want this thing to grow.
0: Absolutely.
2: Let them know what to listen to if they love volleyball.
0: Yes, sir. I will do that.
3: All right. Thanks, Coach.
0: All right. Thank y'all so much for your time.
3: You bet. Have a great evening.
2: Why is she calling me sir?
0: Me too.
3: I don't know. She called me Coach.
2: And I'm called sir. She doesn't know how old I am. I could be, hey, dude, how you doing?
3: All right. Do we need to? Oh, we were going to do the rankings in this segment, and then we'll come back and do the scores. All right, here we go. These came out yesterday, according to the Texas Girls Coaches Association. In Class 1A, Harold, he's number one in Class 1A.
2: That's my uncle's name.
3: He's 20-3. All right, looking for East Texas. I don't think there's any. There's not. All right, let's go to 2A. Iola, 17-0. They're number one in Class 2A. And then there's Maud at 3, Detroit at 6, Beckville at 9, Overton at 11, Garrison at 18. Wink is at 19. That's not East Texas.
2: Okay.
3: But that school was named after a Neil McCoy song. So that kind of counts. That's it for 2A.
2: No, it's not. Maud and Detroit are highly ranked, right?
3: Yep.
2: They're playing each other right now.
3: How about that?
2: Yes. Yes.
3: Okay, well, here you go. Maud's 18-0. Detroit 15-1. How about that?
2: All right. We got to get a score on that game.
3: All right. 3A, Goliad, number one in the state. Eustace is number 3. Tatum Lady Eagles at 5. Westwood Lady Panthers at 7. Central Heights, they lost tonight. They're number 9 in the state. I saw Bushland.
2: And got beat bad by Hallsville.
3: Atlanta is number 22. Sabine Cardinals, Lady Cardinals, number 24.
2: All right. Jefferson not rated.
3: Not ranked.
2: And beat a rated team tonight.
3: Maybe.
2: Way to go, Bulldogs.
3: All right, Class 4A, Wimberley is number 1. You got North Lamar at 7, Cattle Mills at 8.
2: Foxes.
3: North Lamar at 18. Oh, look at this. They've got an error here. Paris North Lamar at number 7 and Paris North Lamar at number 18.
2: But maybe they're just that good.
3: What, Brandon Michael is in charge of the Texas Girls Coaches.
2: I'll get on top of that immediately.
3: So you can pick. You're either 7. If you're 16-2, you're number 7. If you're 15-2, you're number 18.
2: Okay.
3: If you're Paris North Lamar. All right. Pittsburgh is maybe number 19.
2: Depends upon your math.
3: There's no way of knowing. In Class 5A, Eagle Mountain and Prosper. They're number 1, the newest high school in Prosper. And then I think Longview at 23 would be the next school. In 6A, Louisville Hebron is number 1, and Tyler Legacy, they're on here at number 10. How about that? Sound good?
2: Yeah, I loved it. As a matter of fact, we had a Legacy girl already featured tonight as our player of the week.
3: All right. I think we're good on spots for this hour. Yeah.
2: And so, you know the promises that I made to the good folks over at Sabine High School about we could play talk about their girls after a certain period of time.
3: Yeah.
2: We can talk about them anytime you want.
3: All right, let's do one now, and we'll do some scores later. How
2: let's
3: about
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2: And what I know about Sabine, they do know their girls, and they're not afraid to dish out a little dirt on them. 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Her name is Keely McCann.
3: Keely McCann.
2: Keely McCann. She is from Sabine. She's the setter. As before tonight's contest, she had 171 assists, 20 aces, 26 kills, and 59 digs, and 3 blocks. All right, so she's a busy girl. She runs the floor as the setter, but she always seems to find herself clumsy and falling on the floor. She's been known whenever she's been over to grab a ball that is sitting still, she'll end up face planting on the floor. So totally awful skills that somehow work for volleyball in Sabine.
3: And somehow they put it together and make it
2: works.
3: Work.
2: You know, it's their yin to their yang over there. But yeah, Keely McCann, congratulations. She's in the running now for a $1,005 college scholarship from Upshur Rural Electric.
3: I love it. And we got one more student to honor in the next hour. But right now, let's catch up on the scores. And Bob, you got about a minute and a half.
1: It's time for the two-star volleyball scoreboard update with Pigskin Bob.
5: Everyone in this room is now dumber. I award you no points, and may God have mercy on your soul.
1: Like it or not, here's Bob with more volleyball scores than you can handle.
2: Alto wins over St. Augustine 3-1. Big Sandy knocks off Orr City 3-1. Greenville Christian, they beat T.K. Gorman tonight 3-1. It was Malakoff over Frankston in 3 straight sets tonight. Caddo Mills, they're the Foxes, and we just found out a little bit about how good they really are. Caddo Mills Foxes, 3 straight sets over Gunter. You had West Rush, they win as well tonight as they beat Kilgore 3-1. Other games that we'll be bringing all the scores to you after the top of the hour. Spring Hill.
3: Let's try that again. And action.
2: Spring Hill and Bullard. Beckville at Marshall. DeKalb Mount Pleasant. Hart's Bluff at Gladewater. Elysian Field Sabine. Henderson at New Diana. We're going to know about Neches at Troop. Burkeville at Newton. Gary at Hawkins, Lufkin at White House, looking for Chapel Hill at Van, Lindell at Sulphur Springs, and Jacksonville at Grace Community.
3: We've got half the scores. 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
6: It's week number 2 of the KYKX Game of the Week. 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
0: It's a very mean and nasty place, and I don't care how tough you are, it will beat you to your knees and keep you there permanently if you let it. But it ain't about how hard you hit. It's about how hard you can get hit and keep moving forward. 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

0: We got everybody here helping us out tonight. 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
1: Eating tacos.
0: Killing pigs. Emmett and his little brother, Emily. The Viv.
1: Vivian.
0: Nick Sterling.
1: Nick Sterling.
0: Katie from Forney.
1: Forney Katie.
0: The Elizabeth.
1: The Elizabeth.
0: Happy birthday to the Elizabeth.
1: Happy birthday.
0: Ethan.
1: Evot.
0: Congratulations to Ethan.
1: Nope.
0: Congratulations to Josh.
1: Joshua. He's going to be a daddy.
0: Congratulations to Sergeant Pete.
1: He's hopefully not going to be a daddy.
0: On his new love.
1: He's got a date.
0: Pee-wee. Stormy K, the show killer.
1: Show killer.
0: Taco Steve and Bad Brad.
1: Bad Brad.
0: And now let me bring in the Prince of Bits, five-time Marconi finalist, and the King of Corona. Ladies and gentlemen, it's Pigskin Bob.
1: We were having lunch with a coach the other day, and out of nowhere,
0: generic,
1: he said, you guys could ruin someone's business if you wanted to. I'm going, where did this come from? You know, if somebody makes you mad, and then you can go up there and say, you don't have to go to Pigskin Bob's tire store, and that would ruin it if you guys told people not to go. Because you got such a, you've got a voice.
0: Yes.
1: You've got a platform. If you say something stinks, you probably could get on the radio and ruin their business. And, we were going, well, we're not like that, for one thing. And you're kind of open to get sued for another thing. And it's just not a classy way to do business. But I'm glad he thought we had that much power.
0: Do they know our attorney, Mr. Mansoor? He'll be handling any phone calls.
1: Yes, we're fine, thank you. But, yeah, you're going to kill somebody's business, Bob. All right, Harlan, if y'all just wanted to take down, Harlan's Gas and Go, you probably can do that.
0: Yeah, I think he's right, but you could get in a sticky.
1: So the sticky wicket
0: of situation.
1: Tough spot to be in. And so, no, we're not going to take anybody on, but it made me feel warm inside thinking that he thought we had that power.
0: I say this a lot when I do the Ballard Septic Tank ads at 5:42 weekdays on Kix 105.7 during my little sports report. Okay.
1: I thought you said it was regular.
0: It's not. It's been a little.
1: Been raining.
0: There was one company I endorsed. Okay.
1: Mm-hmm.
0: And I didn't check it out. The salesperson, who's no longer with us, brought me this client and said, oh, Harlan, they're the best. They're great. You're going to love these guys. And I kind of trusted him. I was like, okay, yeah, I'll do ads for him. Tell me what to say. And I met him. Seemed like nice gentleman. Almost as soon as I went on the air, I had people coming up to me at restaurants. You were with me one time when it happened. And they're like, hey, do you really know such and such? And I said, well, I didn't want to say no. And he goes,
1: because
0: you need to check him out. They ain't what you're saying they are.
1: Right.
0: Right. And Harlan, I listened to you for years, and I'm just surprised. I'm disappointed
1: that you would lend your name to something less than ethical.
0: I made a promise after that happened. Okay, because I turned out to be, we were wrong. I was wrong for not checking it out. Right? And I promised listeners I'll never do that again.
1: Well, no, and we should not. We don't have to. We do not have to endorse anybody that we don't back.
0: No,
1: I refuse.
0: Yeah,
1: if it goes against what I know's good, no sir.
0: Well, and I had one about 3 weeks ago. They let me try their product out, and I was like, this is not what y'all think it is.
1: Yeah.
0: And I think we're gonna have to go a different direction.
1: I don't use your ping pong paddle.
0: That's right. That's what he said. So I don't know why I got off on that, but
1: yeah.
0: Oh, we were talking about how Whitney said you guys could.
1: I didn't say who said.
0: Whitney said,
1: yes.
0: If you guys wanted to, you could probably ruin
1: them. Bring them down, And I'm going, no, we're never going
0: to do
1: that.
0: We're never
1: going
0: to do that again. But at the same time.
1: Yeah, we've got a petty streak that makes us want to do it.
0: And if you hear me say, I know the owner at Ballard Septic Tank Services or Good Brothers or Mobile Home Masters, you can bet I know the owner. I don't have a mobile home for Mobile Home Masters, but I know Jesse Pena. I've known him for, 5 years. I knew him before I was an endorser for him. Because I was like, you guys did that for the people that had the problem with the house? And you guys did that for the lady whose dog ate the wall? And you did that for the lady whose warranty was 2 days out of date. And Jesse said, you know, what am I going to do? Of course I honored it. And I was like, let me tell your story, bro. I got an audience. Let me tell your story. I'd rather do that than.
1: Yes. There's too many good businesses for us to talk about.
0: Yeah. We're very lucky.
1: Yeah, we are very lucky. But if you want to hear a bad story, just catch me out on the town, you know. Chances
0: oh,
1: are.
0: Oh, that story I was telling a minute ago?
1: Yeah.
0: I've always told people, if you want to know who it is.
1: You know.
0: And you know what? I had someone at the bass tournament, and I still didn't do it. And you know what I said? I won't go too far. I said, are you ever going to need this type of service? And he goes, no. I said, then don't worry about it, because there's no reason for me to say. And he's not going to use that kind of service. It's an offbeat service. So
1: that, hey, listen, to East Texas folks listening in, this community, even as big as it is too small to sell everybody once.
0: I agree.
1: Right?
0: I agree.
1: And it's too small to get a bad name in it.
0: All right, should we get off our soapboxes now?
1: Do we bill anybody for this, you know, the business
0: healing?
1: Okay. Life lessons from the pigskin and the sports guy.
0: And would you say that we've spoken our minds a little bit on some coaches?
1: Yes.
0: Yeah. And they're not there anymore?
1: Yep. But, I mean, it's only the truth, and it is, yes, it's the truth. It's not out of spite.
0: No, it's not at all. And we've done it like twice. And in both cases, they needed to go.
1: And in a couple of times that we kind of called a coach out, and later has become a really good friend. You know? I mean, it wasn't like we wanted him to shave his head and run him out of town. You know, just practice a little better. You know, put in the effort.
0: I don't know. We got off on a tangent. All right. Which of our fine sponsors is bringing you this portion of our show?
1: That would be Baylor Scott & White, Texas Spine & Joint Hospital, ABC Auto Parts, H&W Power Sports, and Automotive Super Center.
0: I'll be there Saturday.
1: And B&G Rentals. Yes.
0: And if I needed to rent something, you know I'd call B&G Rentals.
1: I think I have to go to a kid's soccer match Saturday morning. I think little Emmett, his first soccer game is...
0: It'll be
1: right fun. After Friday night.
0: It'll be fun.
1: He's 3.5 years old.
0: It's fun. They're cute.
1: They don't know what they're doing. They have no idea what they're doing.
0: It doesn't matter.
1: It's going to be a complete waste of my life.
0: No, it's not.
1: I'm going to miss something very important.
0: A nap.
1: Yeah.
0: You'll get a nap.
1: That's important. But I will be there because I'm a doting grandfather.
0: I got to get up and go to Automotive Supercenter and get the oil changed in Katie's car because we're going to Fort Worth to see Mom for Labor Day weekend.
1: Oh, really?
0: Yeah.
1: Oh, that's right. We get Monday off.
0: That's right. Even us. All right. We need to catch up on the scores. We'll stop yammering. Here you go.
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1: And Longview wins, and they stay totally awesome. They knocked off Pine Tree tonight 3-1, and Longview gets on the board first 25-15, and then they get on the board again 25-12, and then Pine Tree comes back 25-20, and then Longview wins the fourth set 25-18. All right, Hallsville, they win in 3 straight sets tonight over Central Heights, knocking Central Heights off the totally awesome list, by the way.
0: Sure did.
1: All right, White Oak wins in 3 straight sets. Are they totally awesome?
0: They got on tonight when a fan called in and nominated them.
1: And what about Gilmer? How are they looking? Are they on it or off of it?
0: They are not on it.
1: They're not, and they didn't earn in tonight. All right, Tatum wins in 3 straight sets. They should be totally awesome. They're taking on and beat Pleasant Grove 25-16, 25-18, 25-22. Harmony sweeps Harlton tonight. 3 straight sets, 25-13, 25-10, and 25-20. But you remember wasn't last year Harlton's first year to field a volleyball squad?
0: Yes.
1: Remember?
0: That's right.
1: And so, I mean, and it took a while for them to win. And once they did, I mean, they didn't have any seniors. They didn't have any experience. And you know, it takes a few years to build a program. So don't be discouraged here if you're getting bulldogged a little bit. All right, Carlisle, they beat Union Hill in 3 straight sets, 25-16, 25-18, 25-13. Tyler High.
0: I'm surprised no one from Carlisle has called in and nominated their team. Every team that's been added since we started with just the ranked teams, yeah, they've all been nominated by a listener. Where are you, Carlisle?
1: Do they have phones?
0: I don't know.
1: All right, Tyler High. They had a three-set win over Cumberland Academy, 25-15, 25-12, and 25-23. Alto, in four sets, knocks off St. Augustine.
0: You know they're the Yellow Jackets, Bob.
1: That they are. 29-27. All right, Tyler High. They had a three-set win over Cumberland Academy, 25-15, 25-12,

0: peculiar.
1: A little, still something's going on. Yeah, but mine is totally
0: the cutest thing in the world.
1: She still does have a unique voice.
0: Yes,
1: it's still unique.
0: It's,
1: but it's not
0: what it was.
1: Where it was, you know, whenever you peak at five, it's kind of sad.
0: That's right.
1: All right, Greenville Christian, they beat TK Gorman tonight in four sets. It was Greenville Christian. TK Gorman winning the first. It's the 25-20. It's the juxtapositioning of these scores that still are a little difficult for me.
0: You'll be all right.
1: I'm going to make it.
0: I thought we were switching to Bishop Gorman.
1: No.
0: No? We're staying?
1: Old school.
0: TK?
1: TK Gorman. Right?
0: Como Pinkton?
1: Como the Pinksters.
0: That's right.
1: 25-23. And then here comes Greenville Christian. Three straight sets. 25-20, 25-18, 26-24 in the fourth. And they win the match. Malakoff sweeps Frankston. Three straight of 25-14, 25-18, and 25-13. Caddo Mills sweeps Gunter. 25-22, 25-16, and 25-20. Elkhart, they win in three straight sets. 25-16, 25-21, and 25-6. And West Rusk, this has got to be considered a pretty quality win for West Rusk over Kilgore in four sets. It was West Rusk going losing the first set, 25-23, and then sweeping the next three, 25-16, 25-18, and 25-23.
0: And that is
1: the Pigskin Difference.
2: Dilly dilly.
3: Nailed it.
0: All right, we got two more students to recognize. One more. Okay.
1: Una más.
0: So we got 45 minutes.
1: Our FCA Player of the Week.
0: That's coming up right now. Here's your totally awesome list.
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0: All right, here you go. You got Longview, Maud, Tyler Legacy, Overton, Garrison, North Lamar, Beckville, Lindale, Detroit, Paris, Caddo Mills, Mineola, Westwood, Tatum, Sabine, Hallsville, Jefferson Bulldogs, Van, Harmony, White Oak, and Pittsburgh. 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
1: with a T, Pest.
0: I was the
1: Pest.
0: I for the E that got me in trouble.
1: Except after P.
0: Right.
1: All right.
0: It's no I in Pest. There's no I in Team Kids, and there's no I in Pest. All right. There is an I in ABS T-shirts and graphics. And if your team's on the Totally Awesome List, remember you can go buy T-shirts, hoodies, long-sleeve shirts, beanies, baseball caps. They'll put Totally Awesome on anything you want at ABS Graphics.
1: There's an E in P.
0: St.
1: I'm just trying to figure out how the math works.
0: 23 years we've survived the football show, and now you're going to get us fired for the volleyball.
1: We knew it was going to happen. You just didn't know when.
0: If I'm going to get fired, I want it to be during something I put 23 years into. All right, we got more scores, more phone calls, and another kid to honor, and the Totally Awesome List is not locked yet. If you think your team deserves to be on there, call right now, 903-663-1057.
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10: It's week number two of the KYKX Game of the Week. Whitney Keeling takes his Tatum War Eagles to Dangerfield, Texas, to take on David Nelson's Blue Tigers. 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

0: on the Sports Guy, Pigskin Bob, on the 903 Volleyball Show. And this portion of our show is brought to you by
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0: All right, show killer, let's go to the phones and scoreboard show.
2: Yes, sir. I was just calling to let you know them Tatum Lady Eagles sweeping Pleasant Grove tonight.
0: Knocking down the Hawks. The Eagles beat the Hawks.
2: Oh, yeah. Oh, yeah. Telling you. They unstoppable. All them young guns, straight dogs out there on the court.
0: You're the one who texts me young guns dogs, aren't you?
2: Oh, yeah.
0: I love
2: it. Dogs, all right.
0: I love it. Hey, we've got your football team on the radio Thursday night.
2: Oh, hey, I'll be there.
0: All right, well,
2: in.
0: There you go. I appreciate your call. And Tatum, let me check. They are definitely still on the totally awesome list.
2: Oh, yeah, that's what I'm talking about, baby. Hashtag beast mode. That's all they got, straight beast mode in them.
1: They're 23-4 on the season. That's a totally awesome record, oh, isn't it?
0: 23-4?
2: 23-4. Oh, yeah, it is, baby.
0: All right, remind us.
2: Don't get better than that.
1: Losses to Spring Hill, China Spring.
0: So they don't like teams with Spring in their name.
1: Ryan.
0: And Spring Branch.
1: Yeah, probably, yeah.
2: Just wait, though. Them teams don't want it. Them teams don't want it again.
1: And Central Heights.
0: And Central Heights
1: first
0: lost.
1: First game of the season.
0: Central Heights lost tonight.
1: They got smoked.
2: If any of them won it again tonight or any time, they can come on back and they'll get a whole different ball game.
1: He's drawing a line in the sand.
0: Oh, yeah.
1: Yeah.
0: He's for real about his Tatum Lady Eagles.
1: This tip on my shoulders for real.
0: You want to knock this

0: battery off my shoulder.
1: Hey, listen, you could this could be a special year for Tatum, don't you think?
2: Oh yeah. Yes, sir. Yes, sir. I do think that.
1: Okay, and do you have a daughter who plays on the team?
2: Oh no, sir. Just a big fan. Graduate.
1: All right, what year did you graduate?
2: I graduated in 2025.
1: All right.
3: Oh no, you didn't.
1: You're just a baby.
2: Yes, sir.
1: He sounds much older.
2: Yes, sir.
1: But he could be a red shirt graduate. You know, it could have taken a while. Right?
3: Had to do seventh grade a couple of times.
1: Had to sit out a couple of years.
2: Uh-huh. That's what it was, yeah.
1: All right. Thank you, brother. Hey, go eat Lady Eagles.
2: Go Lady Eagles. Yes, sir.
3: Thank you, brother.
2: Now, thank you.
1: There's no way he graduated a year ago.
3: No.
1: That guy's older than 19. He's got shoes older than 19. Right?
3: I thought you were going to say older than I am.
1: No. No, that's probably not fair.
3: All right, let's do our Little Tommy's FCA Player of the Week.
1: Let's do it. A great kid.
4: It's time for the Little Tommy's Convenience Store's FCA Player of the Week.
5: I'm not going to be afraid to say the name Jesus.
6: Amen. Amen. God can bless a hot mess. Amen.
4: Little Tommy's Convenience Store will award a $1,005 college scholarship after volleyball season is over.
1: And from Sabine High School, our second Sabine kid of the night. Her name is Sarah Roberts. Interesting kid right here. She just got her 1,000th kill the other night before this tonight's contest. Total for the week, 65 kills, 36 digs, 10 aces, 2 assists. She's the head varsity cheerleader, National Honor Society, Student Council, UIL Academics, currently ranked number one in her class. And with all of these accomplishments, she's just changed her identity, right?
3: Oh, okay.
1: It doesn't seem like she has much to hide, right?
3: Okay.
1: Yeah. New identity. Her name is Sarah Shades Roberts. She wears sunglasses anywhere, everywhere, even at night. And even when you go online to see her picture on our website, she'll be wearing sunglasses.
3: Because her future's so bright. She has to wear the shades.
1: Apparently. I mean, she's number one in her class. She plays pretty good volleyball. She listens to this program.
3: Pretty good volleyball. She does not need our $1,005. That girl's going to get a full ride. Am I right?
1: You would think that times are going to be pretty good for her.
3: We'll give her Coke machine money.
1: Right. Well, I mean, you're not guaranteed to do this. But you're just guaranteed to be in the running. You're in the drawdown. You're part of the party. You're invited.
3: That girl's going places.
1: Yeah, it is. Once again, her name is Sarah Roberts, but her friends now call her
3: Shades.
1: Sarah Shades Roberts.
3: That's
1: sunglasses.
3: I've called her that for years.
1: You don't know this chick.
3: Shades, sure.
1: Everywhere, even at night.
3: I'll tell you what, I'll introduce you to her at the pep rally Friday.
1: Who sings the song, I Wear My Sunglasses at Night?
3: Corey Hart.
1: Boom.
3: And you said I didn't know her.
1: Yep.
3: All right.
1: I feel stupid?
3: If you missed our interview with Kalea Pierce, the new head volleyball coach at Brownsboro, A, I think you're going to love it. B, you can now hear it by going to KYKX1057.com.
1: And C, I can see you going to your computer and logging on.
3: Click on the rest of the sports report, and there's Kalea Pierce's interview right there. All right, we'll update.
1: I still have a beef with her.
3: I forget about what.
1: Yeah. With Kalea, just mean we don't get along.
3: I love her.
1: I have a problem.
3: I love her.
1: We have to talk about it.
3: I like her more than you.
1: You like her now that she doesn't like me.
3: That's right.
1: Any enemy of Bob's is my friend.
3: All right. Scores for my enemy after this.
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0: Oh, the Sports Guy Pigskin Bob, the 903 Volleyball Show. Till 10 o'clock. We do this every Tuesday night during volleyball season, 7 to 10. Make us a part of your volleyball season. Coming up, I'm going to read who's on the totally awesome list right now. 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
0: All right, let's catch up on the scores as they come in. 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

0: You mean state-ranked and totally awesome Longview?
1: That's exactly who I'm talking about.
0: Okay.
1: Because whenever you talk about state-ranked in Longview, everybody defers to their football team.
0: They're that as well.
1: We've got great sports in the Longview Mecca. Hallsville, they sweep Central Heights tonight, which is a huge win for them, 3-0. White Oak, they sweep Gilmer tonight, 25-15, 25-14, 25-18. Tatum with a big win over Pleasant Grove. Now, this is a pretty commanding win over a good team, 25-16, 25-18, and 25-22.
0: Pretty convincing.
1: Now, Pleasant Grove coming up, putting 22 in the third, saves a little bit of face, but still a big win. Speaking of saving face,
0: I'm going to go with your original thought. That's a domination. I think that's a whipping.
1: Yeah, starting out 25-16 and then 18, and then Sabine wins tonight. They beat Elysian Fields three straight sets, 25-17, 25-21, and 25-22. A little bit tighter on that. Elysian Fields holding their own tonight in their loss. Harmony, they beat Harlton three straight sets, 25-13, 25-10, 25-20. Jefferson could be the game of the night.
0: Yeah, I'm going to say.
1: In five sets.
0: It is.
1: Jefferson goes up. Well, they win the first one, 25-17. Atlanta takes the second one, 25-17. Jefferson wins the third, 25-18. Atlanta wins the fourth, 25-19. And in the fifth set, Jefferson wins, 17-15. That's fun, right?
0: 15-15.
1: You know, I mean, that's got to be exhausting, too. That's when these girls earn their keep.
0: I've been to those matches. It's exhausting to watch when it's that close in the fifth.
1: All right, Carlisle, they sweep Union Hill tonight, 25-16, 25-18, and 25-13. Tyler High, they beat Cumberland Academy in three straight sets, 25-15, 25-12, 25-23. Alto, they knock off San Augustine in four sets. It was Alto winning, losing the first, 29-27, and then winning the second, third, and fourth, 25-14, 25-17, and 25-23. Big Sandy wins in four as they knock out Orr City. Big Sandy gets the first set, 25-17, loses the second, 25-15, and then wins the third, 25-22, and the fourth, 25-23. Greenville Christian Academy knocks off TK Gorman in four as TK Gorman loses the first set 25-23. They win the second 25-20 and in the third 25-18 and 26-24 in the fourth as Greenville Christian wins. Como Picton and Pittsburgh had a tough game tonight. Como Picton wins in four sets. Como Picton gets the first one.
0: Oh, no, that knocks Pittsburgh off the awesome list.
1: Look at you paying attention to the Pigskin.
0: Always, brother, always.
1: Edge of your seat, hanging on to it, right?
0: When I'm not watching baseball or texting my wife.
1: Como Picton wins. Quitman, they knocked off Alba Golden. Was Alba Golden totally awesome?
0: No, sir.
1: Was Quitman totally awesome?
0: No, sir.
1: I need some phone calls. In three straight sets, Quitman wins 25-19, 25-18. No, 25-19, 26-24, and 25-19. Malakoff sweeps Frankston, 25-14, 25-18, and 25-13. Malakoff totally awesome?
0: No, sir.
1: Caddo Mills?
0: We talked about how we might not reach them. But like you said,
1: they have phones.
0: They got phones.
1: Caddo Mills, the Foxes, they can hear us there. It's kind of a stretch. Three straight sets, 25-22, 25-16, 25-20. Elkhart wins tonight, three straight sets, 25-16, 25-21, and 25-6. That's over Cayuga. And West Rusk, big win for West Rusk tonight. In four sets, they knock off the Kilgore Lady Bulldogs. It was Kilgore winning the first set, 25-23. And then here comes West Rusk, 25-16, 25-18, and Nightcap, 25-23. West Rusk, totally awesome.
0: No, but shouldn't they be?
1: How much do these girls need to do?
0: they need
1: to beat a good team. Did they do it on the road?
0: They did.
1: Yes.
0: I need some fan support. Someone has to nominate them. I can't just be throwing names on a list on a legal pad willy-nilly. Yes.
1: That's no system of government.
0: You got to call in.
1: Right.
0: Come on, West Rusk.
1: That's a mandate from the masses.
0: That's definitely totally awesome stuff.
1: Right.
0: All right, when we come back, we're going to update the Totally Awesome list. We got another, we're going to remind you who our scholarship nominees were tonight. We'll update all four of those. So still a lot left to do in the next 22 minutes of the 903 Volleyball Show.
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4: It's week number two of the KYKX Game of the Week. Whitney Keeling takes his Tatum War Eagles to Dangerfield, Texas, to take on David Nelson's Blue Tigers. 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

0: to Dangerfield, Texas, to take on David Nelson's Blue Tigers. The Patterson pregame show at 6 o'clock, kickoff from Dangerfield at 7 o'clock. 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

0: Hey, call me maybe at 903-663-1057 and maybe tell me your scores, or maybe make a case for your team to be on the Totally Awesome list. Hey, we're having fun. We're glad you have made us a part of your Tuesday night as we celebrate female sports in East Texas. And I got to tell you, it won't be long till we're doing a girls flag football show.
1: But, really?
0: Oh, yeah.
1: Can we like make it 2-1, maybe do flag football and
0: you ain't got nothing to do on Wednesday nights?
1: At the same time?
0: No.
1: Church is Wednesday nights, I hear.
0: We'll be after church.
1: Okay.
0: Flag football scores, or whenever they're playing flag football for the girls, we'll be covering it. Come on. We got to at least do one.
1: Our sponsors, oh, they're in. They'll be there.
0: They're
1: good.
0: We've got great sponsors.
1: Yeah, they'll be there.
0: Speaking of which, this portion of our show is brought to you by
1: E-Tex Communications, Fusion Athletic Club, B&G Rentals, and Upshur Rural Electric.
0: All right, Bob, tonight we celebrated four young ladies. Speaking of great kids and athletes in East Texas, and we put them up for scholarships. So let's get a recap of who we celebrated.
1: All right, we got our FCA, Fellowship of Christian Athletes, Kid of the Week. What is that? That's our Little Tommy's Convenience Store sponsors her.
0: Right.
1: And it was Sarah Roberts from Sabine. Do you want to hear something about
0: her? Was she in the Duck Dynasty?
1: No. No, but I'm sure there's some of them around, but not her.
0: Okay.
1: She just got her 1,000th kill over this past weekend. That's career totals, but for the year so far, she has 65 kills, 36 digs, 10 aces, 2 assists. She's the varsity head cheerleader, National Honor Society, student council kid, UIL academics, ranked number one in her class. So I can't even dig with her when she's like 3, and I say, why not number 2? You know, she's number one in her class, but she has made a change.
0: Shades.
1: Uh-huh. New identity. Her name is Sarah Shades Roberts. She wears sunglasses everywhere. Anywhere, even at night, she wears her sunglasses at night.
0: Because her future's so bright. There you go. All right, how about our Defensive Player of the Week, brought to you by the Mansoor Law Firm.
1: And this was brought to you by the Mansoor. You said Mansoor, right?
0: Mm-hmm. You could say it.
1: Cadence Mason of Dangerfield. And one of her sponsors, Sean Freeman, she helps me out with so much stuff that goes on over in Dangerfield. Get some information on this kid. Cadence, she's the Vice President of the Student Council.
0: Okay.
1: National Honor Society and class president, and she plans on going to East Texas Baptist University to play softball. So it sounds like she's kind of plugged in, doesn't it?
0: They got a great softball program.
1: That they do.
0: ETBU. Yeah, it's one of the best.
1: Yeah, ETBU, they're on the go over at ETBU. All right, what do you want to hear next?
0: Let's go with our Upshur Rural Electric Hard Worker of the Week.
1: And this girl is from Sabine, Texas. She's the setter.
0: I think she's from Liberty City, Texas.
1: But she goes to Sabine High School, so you're partial credit.
0: Okay.
1: All right? And it's early.
0: I'll give you a 50.
1: It's early in the academic season. You can get past it. You're going to have to bring it up weekends. Keely McCann. She's the setter.
0: Did you understand any of that?
1: Yes, you're going to be part of the breakfast club. You're going to have to come in on a Saturday and hang out.
0: Me?
1: Yes. For your mistakes. 171 assists, 20 aces, 26 kills. 59 digs, 3 blocks. She runs the floor as the setter, but always seems to find herself face down on the floor. She is very clumsy.
0: Oh.
1: And not the behaviors you do.
0: Exactly.
1: No matter if the ball is just sitting there, she'll bend over and fall down. And for whatever reason, though, her skill set is pretty good for her to be the libero. Or the setter. Excuse me.
0: Yeah.
1: Now, the setter does not want to be called a libero, right?
0: It's like quarterback and middle linebacker, just Dim's different positions.
1: Fighting words.
0: I don't know about that.
1: I'm just trying to, you know.
0: All right. How about
1: shake it up?
0: How about our East Texas Professional Credit Union Player of the Week?
1: She is from Tyler Legacy. Great kid. She was a Carthage Bulldog, Lady Bulldog, for 3 years that she played in Carthage, and then the family moved her to Tyler. She's an active member of the Green Acres Baptist Church. Plans to play on the golf team when golf season comes around there at Legacy. So apparently she played some golf over in Carthage with Scott Surratt's son. Wouldn't you think
0: that Jet
1: would be giving lessons over there?
0: At Carthage, yeah.
1: After graduation, she plans on going to college, and she wants to be a medical doctor. We don't know where she wants to go to school, but she said anywhere but Texas Tech is what I think happened. I'm not exactly sure.
0: Well, she's out on the scholarship.
1: Maybe
0: thing.
1: You know, we'll figure that one out. But a great kid. All of these are 5-star kids tonight.
0: All right, next week it's going to be all 2-star kids. So be yeah. sure to join us for that.
1: We're going to get Redwater kids. Right?
0: Oh, no.
1: Maybe have to swing over and get some kids from Mason.
0: Brandon's going to get some letters.
1: Yeah. Yeah, but they can't write.
0: All right, let's put a lid on your totally awesome list for week 4. Here we go.
2: Awesome, awesome. Awesome. Shout hello to my little friend.
3: That's awesome.
4: It's the Roselle Ag and Pest totally awesome list.
0: All right, here we go. West Rusk. They did get on. We got a nomination. Sabine, White Oak, Westwood, Harmony, Cattle Mills, Van, Detroit, the Lady Eagles, Jefferson, Beckville, Hallsville, Garrison, Tatum, Tyler Legacy, Mineola, Longview, Paris, Lindale, North Lamar, Overton, and then there's Maud. Thank you to Roselle Ag and Pest. If you want to get your team on, you got to wait 1 week. We'll take nominations next week. Of course, your team has to win next week. So give us a call and we'll add them. Remember, if your team's on the Roselle Ag and Pest ABS or the Roselle Ag and Pest Totally Awesome list, you can go to ABS T-shirts and graphics. They're on Front Street in Tyler. And you can get T-shirt, hoodie, a cap, pullover, long sleeve, whatever you want that says your school is totally awesome. And we didn't have totally awesome volleyball gear last year.
1: We do now?
0: Thanks to ABS Graphics, we do now.
1: Did we have chili for dinner tonight? I'm just...
0: No, we had street tacos from Papacitas.
1: I'm having a little moody dog issue over here.
0: Well, don't blame Papacitas.
1: I'm not blaming anybody. I'm just
0: trying to. It looks like you're looking for someone to blame.
1: I had a gas bubble. It's killing me.
0: All right, let's finish up with the scores. Here we go. Back to the Pigskin.
4: It's time for the 2-star volleyball scoreboard update with Pigskin Bob.
5: Fat, drunk, and stupid is no way to go through life, son.
4: Like it or not, here's Bob with more volleyball scores than you can handle.
1: All right, I'm going to have to get someone over here to pull my finger. I'm convinced that's going to have to happen. Longview pulled a win. They went to Pine Tree and won tonight in four sets. They win the first 25-15. They win the second 25-12. Pine Tree gets the third 25-20. And then Longview wraps it up with a 25-18.
0: Did you say they get the third?
1: Third.
0: Third.
1: It's like a S and a T coming together right there.
0: All right. Just clarifying.
1: Hallsville wins 3-0 over Central Heights. White Oak sweeps... White Oak sweeps Gilmer tonight, 25-15, 25-14, and 25-18. Why are you looking at me?
0: I'm listening to you.
1: Okay. Henderson wins
0: tonight. I want to know these scores.
1: New Diana doesn't win tonight. Henderson does 3 straight sets, 25-16.
0: Yeah, but
1: 25-9 and 25-22.
0: That's a tough little matchup for the Little Eagles.
1: We see it up and down the scoreboard tonight, though. There are some biggies against the wannabes. Well, let me give you one coming up pretty soon. Tatum, Pleasant Grove. I mean,
0: same. Except Tatum.
1: Tatum wins.
0: They'll beat anybody anywhere.
1: 25-16, 25-18, 25-22. They beat Pleasant Grove. Sabine beat Elysian Fields 3 straight sets, 25-17, 25-21, and 25-22. And Harlton beat up on Harmony. Harmony beat up on Harlton tonight.
0: Harmony.
1: Maybe not beating them up. They just won. All right.
0: Yeah.
1: And, you know, nobody was hurt in the whole thing. 25-13, 25-10, and 25-20. Game of the night. Everybody's favorite team, your Jefferson Lady Bulldogs. They win over the Atlanta Rabbits in 5 sets. I mean, back and forth. It was a heavyweight match. 25-17 was Jefferson winning the first set. Atlanta comes back 25-17 in the second. Jefferson says, "Hope."

0: wait a minute. We'll take this third set 25-18. Atlanta said, we'll take the next one 25-19, Mr. the Pigskin. And in the final set, it was Jefferson 17-15 as they win at home.
1: If they'd have played eight sets, it would have been four apiece.
0: Yeah, I mean, you got to be exhausted about that. So the kids don't have to be at school at 8 o'clock in the morning. Right?
1: Nobody does.
0: All right. Carlisle, they sweep Union Hill tonight. 25-16, 25-18, and 25-13. Overton wins. They sweep ARP tonight. 25-15, 25-18, and 25-16. Tyler High, they beat the Cumberland Academy. Three straight sets. 25-15, 25-12, 25-23. Alto, they knock off St. Augustine tonight in four sets. It was St. Augustine winning the first, 29-27. Then Alto comes back, 25-14, 25-17, and 25-23. Big Sandy, Orr City, a battle at Orr City, and it was four sets for Big Sandy to win. Orr City, Big Sandy wins the first one, 25-17. Orr City wins the second, 25-15. Big Sandy comes back with a 25-22 and 25-23 win.
1: That's a great match right
0: pretty
1: there.
0: Pretty good matchup right there.
1: Yeah, because that fourth one could have gone either way.
0: Yes, it could.
1: That's a good match.
0: It was T.K. Gorman. They fell at home to Greenville Christian in four sets. It was T.K. Gorman winning the first 25-23, and then Greenville Christian sweeps them 25-20, 25-18, and 26-24. Como Picton, they knocked Pittsburgh off the Totally Awesome list.
1: Yep.
0: Como Picton wins the first set, 25-13. They win the second one, 25-13. Como Picton wins 29-27, and then Como Picton wins the fourth set and the match, 25-20. Quitman over Alba Golden in three straight sets, 25-19, 26-24, and 25-19. Malakoff wins in three straight sets. Caddo Mills, they sweep Gunner tonight. Paris wins over Texas High in three straight sets. Elkhart knocks off Cayuga in four, and West Rusk did the same to Kilgore in four, 3-1.
1: And that is
0: the Pigskin difference.
1: Dilly dilly. All right. We got a game Thursday night, Tatum and Dangerfield. Friday night, we got the Friday night scoreboard show. And then after Labor Day, have a great Labor Day weekend. We'll be back in here next Tuesday night, 7 to 10, for show number 5, year number 2 of the 903 Volleyball Show.
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We give you a chance to pick the hits every single show. 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You decide what you would do with it if it came up on your playlist. That's on the way.

0: Neil McCoy for the Patterson Auto Group in Longview, Kilgore, and Marshall inviting you to check out the 903 Volleyball Show with Harlan the Sports Guy and Pigskin. Wait a minute. Harlan, you guys doing a volleyball show now?
1: That's right. Tuesday nights from 7 to 10.
0: That's worth tuning in for right there. The way y'all butcher those football scores, I can't imagine what you'll do for volleyball. So is it like the Friday night scoreboard show too?
1: Yes, sir.
0: Oh, wow. You guys have been butchering football scores on Friday night for years. What's stopping you from doing it in volleyball, by the way?
1: That's right. Well, we're trying.
0: And, okay. But at least you are now equal opportunity butchers.
1: Don't listen to Neil. It's the 903 Volleyball Show, Tuesday nights on Kix 105.7, brought to you by Patterson Ram and Marshall, Patterson Chevrolet in Kilgore, and Patterson Nissan in Longview.
0: That'd be right. Sorry, girls.

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Goodwill is opening a record store, which is great news if you enjoy buying albums with absolutely no idea what's inside. We'll get into that in just a few minutes.

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1: Right after she sang Golden Hour, a small fire broke out on the scaffolding above the stage at Kacey Musgraves' concert in Boston last Friday. Apparently sparked by the pyrotechnics. Kacey looked up at it and said, "I have way too much hairspray to be standing under that crap," which, fair. There's a point where a cool concert effect becomes, I can smell my own bangs cooking. Thankfully, everything was fine. Kacey also took a more emotional turn during the show, paying tribute to Dolly Parton with covers of Rainbow and Here You Come Again. So Boston got tears, nostalgia, and a brief visit from the fire department's worst nightmare. That's your breakdown.
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15: It's week number two of the KYKX Game of the Week. Whitney Keeling takes his Tatum War Eagles to Dangerfield, Texas, to take on David Nelson's Blue Tigers. 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It's the Eagles and the Tigers. 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The Patterson pregame show at 6 o'clock, kickoff from Dangerfield at 7 o'clock. It's the Eagles and the Tigers. It's brought to you by...

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Enjoy the rest of your night. We continue our conversation with Lauren Elena on the show tomorrow. Get you one step closer to that long weekend. And if your kids are already in school, obviously, you need a breather. 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We'll get you one step closer tomorrow. Have a great night.

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0: 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Wait a minute. Harlan, you guys doing a volleyball show now?
1: That's right. Tuesday nights from 7 to 10.
0: That's worth tuning in for right there. The way y'all butcher those football scores, I can imagine what you'll do for volleyball. So is it like the Friday night scoreboard show too?
1: Yes, sir.
0: Oh, wow. You guys been butchering football scores on Friday night for years. What's stopping you from doing it in volleyball, by the way?
1: That's right. Well, we're trying.
0: And, okay. But at least you are now equal opportunity butchers.
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0: Neil McCoy for the Patterson Auto Group in Longview, Kilgore, and Marshall inviting you to check out the 903 Volleyball Show with Harlan Sports Guy and Pigskin. Wait a minute. Harlan, you guys doing a volleyball show now?
1: That's right. Tuesday nights from 7 to 10.
0: That's worth tuning in for right there. The way y'all butcher those football scores, I can imagine what you'll do for volleyball. So is it like the Friday night scoreboard show too?
1: Yes, sir.
0: Oh, wow. You guys have been butchering football scores on Friday night for years. What's stopping you from doing it in volleyball, by the way?
1: That's right. Well, we're trying.
0: And, okay. But at least you are now equal opportunity butchers.
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1: 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And it is it was going to be a festival and have like artists to come out in different stages and that kind of stuff in Nashville. I don't know where they were going.
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0: There's not enough coffee in the world to make being up this early any better. Thankfully, you have the Big D and Bubba before the show show.
1: La, la, la, la, la, la, la. It's time for Garrett Reads the Comments. La, la,
2: anything spicy, Garrett?
3: Last week, I posted that story that you told about the functioning alcoholic that would go into the liquor store, passed away. The liquor store owner went to the funeral, told the family that, you know, he was a regular at the liquor store. They had no idea about his drinking problem. Turns out it was the wrong guy.
2: Right. He went to the wrong funeral.
4: Yeah.
2: Someone thinks that their uncle was an alky.
4: So what did people say about it?
3: First of all, the video went crazy. A lot of the videos or a lot of the comments are talking about your snapback and how it's on the last clip and they've never seen that before.
4: Well, it's because he's got so much brain.
3: Also, they're saying that you need new headphones because they're falling apart.
4: Oh, are they flaking?
5: So yeah, they don't even care about the story? They're just
2: turned on.
3: Well,
2: me.
3: One guy said, my neighbor sold his house. We found out after new people started renovating, they found 5 truckloads of empties inside the walls and in the ceiling.
2: Oh, wow.
4: They were using that for insulation.
3: This guy said this story is fake because real alcoholics who care about their craft don't drink beer.
5: Oh. No.
4: I disagree with that because I know several alcoholics who do.
2: That's all they do is beer.
4: Yeah.
3: Anyway, it's time for some new headphones, Steve.
2: Yeah. I know. Sometimes I'll walk around and somebody will be, after the show, I'll be like, at this store or something. I'll be like, hey, you got something? I'm like, it's a piece of my headphones.
4: Oh, you know
2: that's stuck to my ear.
4: You need to get these. I got these little replacement cup things and they're felt. Velvet.
2: Yeah.
5: Oh.
2: Felt.
4: Yeah, they're nice.
5: I didn't know that was on the table.
4: But they're big. They're oversized, so it looks like I have big Mickey Mouse, you know, things where I look like Princess Leia with 2 big balls on the side of my head.
2: It's like, my snapback, is it on the last one, or I got 2 left?
3: Maybe you got 2. Also, people are saying they need to replace your mic cover. Or your,
2: golly. Because seriously, people?
3: It's got maybe some spit or something on it.
4: Yeah, that's what they're there for.
5: And the only one that uses it is D. It's fine.
3: They don't realize that you guys are Hall of Famers, and that's what it takes.
0: You're getting the day started right with the Big D and Bubba before the show show.
4: Hey, it's Big D and Bubba. 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
4: Instead, what if your decision to call a sober ride actually changed your world for the better?
2: Be smart. 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
7: 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But right now, you're still struggling. I'm kidding. 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

0: Trey Pendley, man. That's awesome. It's called Family Man.
1: That's so good.
0: That's a great song, man.
2: Thank you.
0: You and you got three kids, you and Lexi?
2: Three, one on the way.
1: You going for a basketball team, or what's the plan?
2: Yeah.
0: You got to get the old snippy snip.
2: No.
0: What?
2: What if I want another one? I'll never know.
0: You don't. You don't want another one.
3: After four?
0: What are you talking about?
3: Just keep going. It doesn't matter at that point. You're already outnumbered as a parent. Just go for 12. Go for 13. Keep going.
2: 100%. Yeah, I mean, I don't know.
0: I don't want to use my tax dollars to pay for his kids.
3: Well, that's why he's got a career.
2: I believe we didn't talk about that. My fault taxes are going up.
0: Hey, man, listen, you've got to pay for it one way. Either get the album or pay taxes to pay for his kids. The album is called Signs of Life, and check him out. It's Trey Pendley. What are you on Instagram? Just
2: Trey Pendley.
0: Okay, that's it.
2: I think so, yeah.
0: No one else. You don't even know.
2: Yeah.
0: Google Trey Pendley, and when you see a guy who looks kind of homeless, that's him.
3: P-E-N-D-L-E-Y. Make sure you spell it right.
0: Yeah, that's right. Trey Pendley. Dude, it's good to see you. Thank you, man. Mm-hmm. Congrats on everything.
2: Thank you. Big D and Bubba.
3: Hey, it's Big D and Bubba. 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
4: Good morning, East Texas. Temperatures are going to be in the lower 90s for the next 2 days, and that's just because of Tropical Depression Edward, which is going to have our rain chances at 60% today, 40% on Thursday, and then 20% on Friday. This is Raul Garcia from the CBS 19 Weather Center.
5: Hey, looking good, Tyler. Good morning to you and wherever you are across East Texas. Thanks for having us on. It's Big D and Bubba on KYKX 105.7.

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1: What's up, Bubba? Good morning.
0: I want to give a little update here. This is something that happened to me recently where I showed up on a first date, and it was the typical. You show up, and the person that you're expecting to meet, you end up meeting their much older sister or maybe even their mother. And

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5: Harlan, the sports guy here. 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
5: There you go. Thanks for coming in today.
6: Thank you.

0: Look at Stella Lefty. Everybody loves her. It's Boston with Big D and Bubba.
1: What's the dog thing you're going to bring up?
2: Oh, the name. The name is out there because not only is the dog a dog, the dog is also a model. But now the dog that has not had a name for all this time, it has been revealed. What dog are we talking about? Well, I now turn you over to Carson.
3: Taylor and Travis have a dog. I don't know if you've seen it, Dee. The little big white ball of fluff that just keeps getting up and down the steps of their private jet has made her appearance on the Tommy Hilfiger campaign next to her daddy, Travis, who is a handsome man in his own right. We're all paying attention to
2: the dog.
3: Her name is?
2: She's a she.
3: Yes, she is. Her name is Wendy. A Samoyed, known for being mischievous, little bundle of energy, just like her dad.
1: 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I'm so happy.
3: Yeah, I know you're thrilled. You have been waiting.
2: 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There's going to be more Wendy's. There's going to be the name Wendy has now become the most popular baby name of 2026. 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
18: Good morning, East Texas. Temperatures are going to be in the lower 90s for the next 2 days, and that's just because of Tropical Depression Edward, which is going to have our rain chances at 60% today, 40% on Thursday, and then 20% on Friday. This is Raul Garcia from the CBS 19 Weather Center.
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0: Kix 105.7, that's Jaded Co-Wetzel and Ella Langley. Hey, it's Diane Day. Keep an eye on the weather from the tropical storm. Deep southeast Texas is just circling and circling. More rain right there. Yeah, we all hope to get some rain. We desperately need it. Cooler temperatures, that would be nice, but we'll keep an eye out for you.
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12: It's week number two of the KYKX Game of the Week. Whitney Keeling takes his Tatum War Eagles to Dangerfield, Texas, to take on David Nelson's Blue Tigers. 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
16: Good morning, East Texas. Temperatures are going to be in the lower 90s for the next 2 days, and that's just because of Tropical Depression Edward, which is going to have our rain chances at 60% today, 40% on Thursday, and then 20% on Friday. This is Raul Garcia from the CBS 19 Weather Center.

Greatness with Zach Topps, South of Sanity. You ever felt like you've been there? Working on the half past 9 o'clock hour and more great country and fun on Kix 105.7 and I Can't Love You Anymore. 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

0: giving you a dose of your own medicine. Megan Maroney, Kix 105.7. The song is Medicine. Her boyfriend hasn't called in 3 days. He's heard he's out flirting with others, so she gave him a dose with a football quarterback and dancing with him. Medicine. She wanted to name her album Medicine, but she decided on Cloud 9. Hey, it's Diane Day. We are Kix 105.7, number one for country and fun. Another female that has done so well with her debut, Boston. Coming up, we're throwing in Down in the Boondocks with a little Big Town and Fishing in the Dark, one you haven't heard in a while, all headed your way.
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19: That is with my own glorified welcome. Thank you, Harlan. I appreciate you. Hey, you and Pigskin Bob, y'all still doing a little football show again this year?
4: Well, yes. It's a regular-sized football show, but yes, we are.
19: How many years you been doing it?
4: This will be year number 23, brother.
19: 23 years. You know, a couple more years, and I think y'all may get good at it. But right now, you're still struggling. I'm kidding. You know I am. Just check out the guys, Harlan, the Sports Guy, and Pigskin Bob this Friday night starting at 6:30 for all the scores, lies, heavy on the lies, and phone calls you can handle.
4: That's right. 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

0: kind of suspended from Wheel of Fortune. He's been the longtime voice guy, announcer. So Sony Pictures Television says, okay, they're looking into an incident that happened on an American Airlines flight in May. When they landed, police actually came to the flight, you know, came there, and I don't know what all happened with it, but he apparently did something to a lady on the flight that she believed needed to call the law enforcement to meet him at the LA International Airport. So, don't know what it is. They say they're looking into it. But the voice guy, Wheel of Fortune, has been suspended for something he may have said or done.
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1: Morning. 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
4: 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Yeah.
5: Good morning, East Texas. Temperatures are going to be in the lower 90s for the next 2 days, and that's just because of Tropical Depression Edward, which is going to have our rain chances at 60% today, 40% on Thursday, and then 20% on Friday. This is Raul Garcia from the CBS 19 Weather Center.

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8: He's a ranch hand in a pinch, man. 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

0: just want my horse back.
1: Cody Johnson at Kix 105.7. Hey there, it's Diane Day. Dolly Parton's on top of the charts again since she passed away a week ago. Jolene and 9 to 5 are number 7 and number 8, respectively, on the Hot Country Songs chart for Billboard. It's true. Can you believe that? Because Jolene was number 1 for Dolly in 74. 9 to 5 was a number 1 in 81. And she has others that are also being played quite a bit and are creeping up the charts. Returning at number 11, 12, 14, and 21, Islands in the Stream with Kenny Rogers. I Will Always Love You. Here You Come Again and Coat of Many Colors, my favorite. We still love Dolly and we always will around here for sure.
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1: It's week number two of the KYKX Game of the Week. 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

0: this?
1: Yes, we're getting rain. We're praying it's not the crazy rain they're seeing in deep southeast Texas near Beaumont, 20 inches this morning. Coontz, Texas has had over 28 inches this morning. Oh, come on.

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0: kind of person who doesn't just make you stay. They make you forget why you ever planned to go. Rethink some things kind of lives entirely in that space, the gap between a decision you've made and the moment you watch it all fall apart. Hopefully you can't relate, but maybe you're living that now. And these songs are meant to help heal, guide, and direct us all, and hopefully make you feel better or maybe give you courage. I don't know. I'm praying for you today.
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2: That's right. 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
1: That's worth tuning in for right there. The way y'all butcher those football scores, I can't imagine what you'll do for volleyball. So is it like the Friday night scoreboard show too?
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1: Oh, wow. You guys have been butchering football scores on Friday night for years. What's stopping you from doing it in volleyball, by the way?
2: That's right. Well, we're trying.
1: And, okay. 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
1: That'd be right. Sorry, girls.
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5: Good morning, East Texas. Temperatures are going to be in the lower 90s for the next 2 days, and that's just because of Tropical Depression Edward, which is going to have our rain chances at 60% today, 40% on Thursday, and then 20% on Friday. This is Raul Garcia from the CBS 19 Weather Center.

bringing back great memories with Rascal Flatts in these days. I hope your day is a great one, and I hope you get a little rain, but not crazy flooding like deep southeast Texas is getting. Hey, it's Diane Day. 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

0: 7, a little afternoon, we have a country singer, I mean the king, talking retirement again. What? Brooks and Dunn, I remember when they retired, but they're still out there touring. 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Brooks and Dunn has a big show next month, October 9th, Dickies Arena in Fort Worth. 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
19: I was all but 22, I think, at the time. I'd been out on the road, lonely at night. And it'd been a while, so it was on my mind. Well, I saw him walk in with his cowboy hat. And I thought to myself, I could use some of that. His boots like glass on a sawdust floor. Hadn't

Well, I was down at a local beer joint with a few of the guys. With this cute little country girl called mine. And boy, let me tell you, she was the prettiest thing I'd ever seen in a pair of boots. Well, she walked right up to me, handed me a beer. Gave me a look like, let's get out of here. And that's when I realized that she was every cowboy's dream come true.

0: Maybe love is blind. Kix 105.7, Diane Day with your heartbeat of country music. Well, meet country star Ernest, getting some love from his fans. He says he's stepping away from touring for the time being. Just said, quote, the road has been dragging me down in a bad way, from mental to physical health. Going away for a couple of weeks to get myself my priorities back in order. He's been touring with Ella Langley. George Strait may be retiring from festival performances, even from live music altogether next year. Well, nothing official has been shared, but just recently, yesterday in fact, George Strait announced he's going to headline a big show in Albuquerque, New Mexico in May 2027, along with Aldean, Jason Aldean, Brooks and Dunn, Zach Top, and John Pardee. So he's the headliner for that show, but what we're looking at is that on that caption for the Boots in the Park show in Albuquerque, it says, see George Strait for the final time in Albuquerque, which would indicate that he's not playing again, right? We'll see. Brooks and Dunn played what they billed as their final show of the career, September 2nd, 2010, 16 years ago today. After 20 years of making music, riding the trail together, they announced, okay, we're done. Well, that was, again, 16 years ago, and they pretty much, I think, were kind of at odds about some things, but then they did separate things and got back together and are still touring, and you can win tickets to their show next month at Dickies Arena, Fort Worth, by going to our site, KYKX1057.com. Many people don't realize Brooks and Dunn didn't start off together and toured and played years and years before they made it big in Nashville. They both were in Nashville, and someone in the record company put them together and forced them to be a duo. It worked out great, but they weren't friends before that. So that was unique. That's your heartbeat of country today on Kix 105.7.
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Kix 105.7, number one for country and fun. Ernest has been touring with this gal, Ella Langley, but he just announced yesterday that taking a couple of weeks off from touring for physical, mental health, and, you know, all of the above. So we'll see who's going to be playing with Ella for the next few

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4: Tomorrow, I'm gonna leave here. I'm gonna let you go and walk away like every day I said I would. And tomorrow,

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1: 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Well, we didn't know the name of Taylor Swift and Travis Kelce's new puppy dog name. Now we do. I'm about to tell you some big information. We finally know her name. They were keeping it the mystery dog secret. Yes, Wendy is the newlywed Samoyed. Their official fashion debut was made. Wendy's was with Travis Kelce in a new Tommy Hilfiger campaign. The fluffy little white puppy got lots of camera time with her famous dad. So Wendy is the pup of the year. Hey, it's Diane Day. Don't forget 903 Volleyball. They had the big show last night, doing it each Tuesday night to keep you up to date with all the girls in East Texas volleyball action. 7 to 10 Tuesday nights, Kicks 105.7.
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0: 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He'll be at the Belcher Center in Longview next Saturday, the 12th. 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
7: Hi, I'm Stacey Aldridge.

Good morning, East Texas. Temperatures are going to be in the lower 90s for the next 2 days, and that's just because of Tropical Depression Edward, which is going to have our rain chances at 60% today, 40% on Thursday, and then 20% on Friday. This is Raul Garcia from the CBS 19 Weather Center.

Rock and roll, where's it gone? But I hope like hell every now and again I blow across your mind like that summer wind. And you're holding on to 16 long as you can every time that it comes on.

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Jaded. Coe Wetzel with Ella Langley at Kix 105.7. Well, Ella is making it clear she has no plans of slowing down. She performed at Auburn over the weekend, where she attended school before becoming one of the most recognizable faces and voices in American country. She brought a little extra flair to the campus, rocking the school's navy blue and burnt orange colors. Come on, girl.

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0: Kicks 105.7 Homebound Countdown with Brandon Michael this afternoon. Don't miss out. Starts around 4:30, and rain or shine, he's bringing you the greatest and some of the high-energy country that you know and love, because when you hear that whistle, you're ready to get home. So join him afternoons here, Kicks 105.7, as we bring you more of the great country that you know and love. Hey, I'm Diane, and I'll see you again tomorrow. Don't forget, you get up early with Big D and Bubba as they bring you the best country around and more great interviews and just a fun time for the mornings here. So hang tight as we bring you another long set of some good tunes on the way. We're throwing in some Morgan Wallen, some Keith Urban, and Luke Combs in just a little bit here on Kicks 105.7.
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6: Harlan, Brandon has been plumbing for over 14 years now, and I've had a front row seat for 10 of those. 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
5: There you go. Thanks for coming in today.
6: Thank you.
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0: The Patterson pregame show at 6 o'clock. Kickoff from Dangerfield at 7 o'clock. 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

0: New country from Kenny Chesney, that's Carry On. Kix 105.7, number one for country and fun. I'm Brandon Michaels, so happy to be riding along with you here on a hump day. And I got good news for us, weather-wise. And I know it's been a long time coming, but it looks like we could have some rain and some cooler temperatures as soon as tomorrow. Yeah. It's all because of that tropical storm hitting the coast right now. I'm going to tell you, not everybody is happy about it because there are some areas in Texas that have been getting an enormous amount of rain already, and flooding is an issue there. But here, I think we're going to see, you know, some decent rain, maybe a little bit of flooding here and there, some isolated thunderstorms. But for the most part, we're going to see some relief. I'm talking about relief from the dry conditions that we've all been scared of. I mean, every morning when I go out and I smell smoke somewhere, I'm afraid that everything's going to just catch on fire. You know, it's probably because I paid very close attention to Smokey the Bear's warnings when I was growing up. But it'll be nice not to have to worry about that, you know, at least for a day or two. The other nice thing is that they're talking about temperatures getting around, like, upper 80s, you know, near 90. I mean, at this point, that's dang close to winter temperatures, and I'll take it, man.
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11: Good morning, East Texas. Temperatures are going to be in the lower 90s for the next 2 days, and that's just because of Tropical Depression Edward, which is going to have our rain chances at 60% today, 40% on Thursday, and then 20% on Friday. This is Raul Garcia from the CBS 19 Weather Center.

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Shaboozy, Brooks and Dunn, Morgan Wallen is on the way for you, too. And your chance to salute the hero in your life, and it needs to be a very personal hero to you. Not somebody you're like, I guess they're a hero. I don't want you nominating Superman, okay? I want you to know who this person is. I want them to be an honest-to-goodness, bona fide hero in your life. And if they've come to your rescue, that totally counts. And I mean, like, if they've helped you change a tire. Maybe you're down on your luck and you need some money for groceries and they threw that down for you. Maybe it was the tall guy at Walmart that got the stuff off the top shelf for you because you couldn't reach it. You know, it could be anybody in your life that has struck you with their heroic.

0: 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And not only do we want to know about the hero in your life, we want to reward that hero with $250 in free gas thanks to DK Fuels. 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

0: New country from Luke Combs. It's time to rethink some things. On Kix 105.7, number one for country and fun, something you won't have to rethink. I mean, this is actually a no-brainer. Coming up for you, October the 3rd, huge 8th annual pasture party is going down at Bear Creek Smokehouse, which is always so much fun. I mean, look, Bear Creek knows how to throw a party, and they got an excellent pasture to throw it in. But that's not the best part. In fact, I haven't even covered the top two best parts. Number one, Shenandoah is going to be there, and they put on one heck of a show. So many hits, so many years of hits. These guys know exactly how to keep you entertained all night long at Bear Creek Smokehouse. And the number one reason that you're going to have an awesome time when you go is that it all benefits Hannah House Maternity Home. Now, if you're wondering how that makes it more fun, I want you to think about this. You go out with your friends, you flip out your favorite folding chair, and you have a seat right there in the pasture, Bear Creek Smokehouse, and you watch Shenandoah. You're making where we live a better place to live, because that's exactly what the Hannah House Maternity Home does. They help out young women who are pregnant and don't know what to do, and that's a very scary time, as you can, I'm sure, imagine. They make it a lot less scary and a lot easier to make the right decisions. And when you go out and party with your friends watching Shenandoah, that's exactly what you're supporting. You're having fun and making our world a better place. Grab your tickets, all right, and hurry. At HannahHouse.life, that's HannahHouse.life.
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1: 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The way y'all butcher those football scores, I can imagine what you'll do for volleyball. 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
1: That'd be right. 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
5: 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Temperatures are going to be in the lower 90s for the next 2 days, and that's just because of Tropical Depression Eduard, which is going to have our rain chances at 60% today, 40% on Thursday, and then 20% on Friday. This is Raul Garcia from the CBS 19 Weather Center.

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I can't begin to count the theories I've had pounded in my head that I forgot. I don't remember all that Spanish

0: Yeah, son, now y'all buckle up and have her back by 10. Let's say about 9:30. Drive safe.
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0: Country on Kix 105.7, number one for country and fun, and I got plenty more on the way for you. But first, good news, just over an hour till quitting time, and I'm going to make that time so much fun with the best country, Post Malone, John Party on the way for you, and your chance to win. You're going to love this. Brooks and Dunn, live in Cowtown at Dickey's Arena. That's right, I'm talking about Fort Worth, October the 9th. What a Friday night. Weather's going to be perfect. You and a friend are going to be there on us. And by the way, if you've never two-stepped at a Brooks and Dunn concert, you have never two-stepped, okay? Because the Neon Moon Tour is all about you getting out there, not just singing your favorites, but dancing to them, too. And yes, you're going to get the boot scoot and boogie as well. But that's not all. Kaylee Hammock's going to be there. Tucker Wetmore's going to be there, too. And you and a friend could be there for free if you win with us. Now, the only way you can do that is if you get signed up. Luckily, it only takes a couple of seconds, and you can do it right now at KYKX1057.com.
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1: Good morning, East Texas. Temperatures are going to be in the lower 90s for the next 2 days, and that's just because of Tropical Depression Edward, which is going to have our rain chances at 60% today, 40% on Thursday, and then 20% on Friday. This is Raul Garcia from the CBS 19 Weather Center.

0: crank it up loud. 6, 5, 4, 3, 2, 1. Counting down.
1: The workday is winding down, but the best part is just beginning. It's time for the Homebound Countdown with Brandon Michael on Kix 105.7. 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

0: time zone am I on? What country am I in?
1: It doesn't matter. It's 5 o'clock somewhere.
0: It's always on 5 in Margaritaville, come to think of it.
1: Yeah, I heard that.
0: You've been there, haven't you?
1: Yes, sir.
0: I've seen your boat there.
1: I've been to Margaritaville a few times.
0: All right. Well, that's good.
1: Stumble my way back.
0: Okay. Well, we just want to make sure you can keep it between the navigational beacons.
1: Between the buoys. I got it.
0: All right. Well, it's 5 o'clock. Let's go somewhere.
1: I'm ready. Crank it up.
0: Let's get out of here.
1: I'm gone.
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Number one for country fun in the homebound countdown. The plan we put in place to make you inspired for the exit at 5 o'clock. As if you weren't looking forward to it enough. We just wanted to make the last 30 minutes of your workday more exciting with the best country you've ever heard. And I think we're doing that. By the way, if there's something you think we can do better, there's a song you want to hear that'll just get you revved up and ready to run through a wall at 5, let me know. 903-663-5555.

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0: That's Ian Munzik with New Country, Love is Blind. But remember, now that love is blind, its other senses are heightened. So don't try to mess around with love. Coming up for you, more of the best country ever made to celebrate your finally past 5 o'clock freedom on a Wednesday. It feels good, right? Jelly Roll, Luke Combs, Craig Morgan, and more coming up for you. But don't forget, on Friday night, while you're trying to track down all the scores of all the football games all across East Texas, first and foremost, you're not going to be able to do it on your own, okay? You're going to need some help. You're going to need a support system. Might I suggest the Friday Night Scoreboard Show? Harlan the Sports Guy and Pigskin Bob have been doing this thing for decades, and they got it down now. I would stop short of giving them all the credit because, listen, they've got a network of spies and informants across East Texas that is just like the KGB is envious, okay? These guys are getting scores, they're getting the insights, they're getting some probably confidential information they shouldn't know about, and they're sharing it with you because they have no filter. They do have a lot of interviews with the coaches and, you know, a spotlight to shine on some of these amazing kids, and they have handed out to these same amazing kids more than $250,000 in scholarships. It's pretty impressive, and it's a lot of fun. Listen, you can tune in for all the scores and all the updates, but make sure you stay for the lies, too. It's the Friday Night Scoreboard Show. Technically, it's 8:30 to midnight, but you know, Harlan and Bob get in here and start messing around at 6:30 on Friday nights, and if I was you, I'd tune in for the whole dang thing.
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10: Hey there, East Texas, warm and humid this evening, but overnight, showers and thunderstorms developing. A 70% chance of rain, some of it could be heavy. That rain will continue through Thursday morning, Thursday's high 88. In the CBS 19 Weather Center, I'm Chief Meteorologist Brett Anthony.

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0: More country on the way. Josh Ross, Midland, Jason Aldean, and Harlan the sports guy, who's coming in next. God, I can't even look at you. With another sports report. Why are you dressed like a werewolf? What is the beat? Wait, what is the Beast Texas poll? Oh, great. I can't wait. He's saying we're going to find out. The Beast Texas poll and Rangers on the way with Harlan, the werewolf sports guy. You really get into this, don't you?
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3: 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I mean, they only hand out one of those a year. I don't think you can get it more than once. They got it in 2020. That's pretty cool. They also won the Longview's Best, Locals Love Us, and also the Home Advisor's Top Contractor Award. I mean, that's part of the way you get to be number one in the number two business, right? 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You go 4 years with nothing less than 5 stars. You answer the phone every time somebody calls. You reply to every email. Show up when you say you're going to show up. 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And you can be number one in the number two business. That's how Wes Lacy did it. 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We got a little bit of that tropical depression, whatever. 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And oh, yeah, they're number one in the number two business. All right, we got the first Beast Texas Fabulous 15 polls since football games started being played this year. So in my mind, it's the first one that really means anything. All right, and the Rangers are playing an afternoon game trying to sweep the Athletics. So let's cover all of that after all of this.
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12: Well, good afternoon, sports fans. Texas Rangers put up 8 runs Monday night, 8 runs last night, and if they'd put up 8 runs today, they still would have lost. I mean, I guess I stopped watching in the 7th. It was 9-2 Athletics. Maybe I missed a big comeback. We'll see you tomorrow. Now, going into today, since they won last night and Houston lost last night, they were one game out of first place. So, depending on what Houston does tonight against the White Sox, will either be one game or 2 games tomorrow at this time. We'll look at it. They start a 4-game series with the Tampa Bay Rays, the Devil Rays. But they're at home, playing pretty good at home, so we'll see. All right, the U.S. Open tennis tournament's going on in Flushing, New York. Had kind of an upset today. American Alex Mickelson, he knocked off fellow American, number 16, Brandon Nakashima, in straight sets. Plus, we had another American win today. Ben Shelton knocked off Hubert Hurkacz from Poland. So, no real big upsets yet. I'll keep an eye on it. All right, the WNBA season has a couple of weeks or a couple of games left. I really don't know. I know we're getting close because we know the 8 teams in the playoffs. We know the teams that are eliminated. The Wings are in. There's actually a 3-way tie for 6th place. New York Liberty, Washington Mystics, Dallas Wings. And they're all just 2 games behind the Indiana Fever and the Atlanta Dream. Now, they are off tonight. They'll play tomorrow night at home against the Los Angeles Sparks. Final answer, Sparks. It's on the USA Network tomorrow night. All right, you got high school football and college football tomorrow night. Bob and I'll be in danger.

0: Dangerfield. We've got the annual week two meeting between Tatum and Dangerfield. The Patterson pregame show starts at 6. Coaches interviews, starting lineups. By the way, the coaches interviews are up at the podcast. The rest of the sports report at KYKX1057.com. We've got that. First college football game of the week is Miami at Hard Rock Stadium hosting Florida A&M. I think you got to have the ACC network if you want to watch. All right, and speaking of high school football, let's get you updated on the first round of Beast Texas Fabulous 15 voting. All right, I think we're up to like 22 voters in this thing. Newspaper writers, radio people, TV, podcasters. I was looking at the list, and it has everybody's email address, and I was like, who's Amber Lawler from The Henders on News? I never heard of The Henders on News. It took me 2 seconds. Okay. And then I went, oh, it's probably The Henderson News. I think that pig accident last week really shook me up. There's kind of a little break in between the S and the O. So I was like, what's The Henders on News? I love The Henders online. Go Lions. All right, anyway, we all cast our votes. Big schools, little schools, 15-1. You know there's a podcast up. I tell you how I vote. Here's how it turned out. Carthage, number one. Longview, number two. Then Pleasant Grove, Texas High, and Lindale round out the top five. 6 through 10, you got the Athens Hornets, Tyler High School, Pine Tree, Kilgore, and Mount Pleasant. And then 11 through 15, you got Canton, Sulphur Springs, White House. Big win last week. Lufkin, I don't know about that one, y'all. They look young. Maybe it's Longview makes you look that way, but we'll see. Vans, number 15. All right, and for the small schools, getting 13 first-place votes, Troop America, they're number one. Jefferson, Bob's Bulldogs, number two. Then you got Gladewater, Malakoff, Arp, Joaquin, they're at 6. Winsboro, Frankston, Westwood, and Honey Grove at 10. 11 through 15, Carlisle Indians, Overton, Atlanta. Watch out for Atlanta, y'all. Dangerfield and Edgewood. And how about this Friday night? You got Troop with former Edgewood quarterback Trevor Golightly going to Edgewood. Man, that's just perfect. All right, so there you go. We'll play more football games this Thursday and Friday night. We'll vote on Monday. I'll do a podcast. I'll tell you the results next Wednesday. Tomorrow, we'll look at the volleyball rankings. Had a great show last night. A lot of fun. But that's me on a Wednesday. I'm going to pots left, wheel them around. I got my fantasy football draft tonight. And then we got football tomorrow night. Big show Friday night. Off into Labor Day weekend we go. Brandon, you got this. I'll pots left, wheel them around. Y'all have a great evening. For ABC Auto Parts, who reminds you to never text and drive, the sports guy is out of here.
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0: 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Luke Combs, Ella Langley, Riley Green coming up for you too. And the one and only Trace Adkins is coming to town. 1 week from Saturday, he's going to be at the Belcher Center at Longview's Letourneau University, bringing his 30th anniversary tour. You know, it's been 30 years since he came on the scene, 30 years since his debut album. This guy's got like 40 number one hits. He's got millions and millions of albums under his belt. Not that he's made, that he's sold. Okay, he hasn't made millions of albums yet. Okay, but you're going to get to see a culmination of that 30 years of awesomeness. This guy is made out of country music magic, and you get to see it all on the stage of the Belcher Center. Once again, coming up on Saturday, September the 12th, it is going to be an incredible show at the Belcher Center. And yes, you can find out more. In fact, you can get your tickets right now at BelcherCenter.com. 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
9: Hey there, East Texas, warm and humid this evening, but overnight, showers and thunderstorms developing. A 70% chance of rain, some of it could be heavy. That rain will continue through Thursday morning, Thursday's high 88. In the CBS 19 Weather Center, I'm Chief Meteorologist Brett Anthony.

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1: He's a ranch hand in a pinch, man. 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Now he's a double wide on the county line. 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She did him dirty, took him

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1: Brand spanking new country from Cody Johnson. That's Horseback, and it's on Kicks 105.7. Number one for country and fun, and no, we're not done. Grace Harper's on the way. Got you Gary Allen and Jelly Roll all lined up for you, too. But first, let's talk about that hero in your life. And I'm talking about the first person that pops in your mind when I say hero, unless that person's Superman. Then let's go to the second person, a real person who's really had an impact on your life. And then, listen, there's a lot of heroes out there, but I want you to understand that this person doesn't have to be Superman. They don't have to be in the military. They don't have to be a firefighter, a police officer, EMT. They can be, but it can also be your neighbor who knew that you were having a tough time with something and came over and helped out, maybe mowed your lawn when you were having a tough day and your mower was broke or somebody in your family died. I mean, listen, heroes come along and rescue us at the time that we need them the most. And I think that if you'll search, you'll be able to find that person in your life. Or maybe it doesn't take you long at all. Maybe you've already known who this person is the moment I started talking. Listen, you need to go to KYKX1057.com and nominate that person right now, because our good friends at DK Fuels would also like to salute that hero in your life.

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15: That was my own glorified welcome. 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Hey, you and Pigskin Bob, y'all still doing that little football show again this year?
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15: 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You know, a couple more years, and I think y'all may get good at it. But right now, you're still struggling. 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You know I am. 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